0: More than 100,000 visitors are expected to attend the TAFE's 2026-27 season, with pre-sale tickets to be available from next week. The announcement coincides with the Junction Arts Festival kicking off in Launceston this afternoon.
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0: Your sport check now. In the AFL, the Swans are facing a few selection headaches for tomorrow night's blockbuster prelim final against the Dockers at the SCG. Joel Amati is pushing for a recall after missing the past 3 months of footy as Sydney considers tinkering with its forward line, while Justin McInerney appears to have overcome his hamstring injury and could play his first game in 15 weeks. Meanwhile, former Swans coach John Longmire's told Fox he's been super impressed with the players who've stepped in for the suspended Pullman Five.
2: It looks to me like the players, and particularly the younger players that have come in, have been able to take their opportunities and embrace their roles or their pressure in those games and just do what they have to do in the moments that they have to do it.
0: Team sheets will be released later today. I'm Ebony Ablett. That's the latest news and sport.
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5: We've got a cloudy one today. 16 is our top. We've got some moderate winds throughout and dropping down to 10 degrees tonight. Tomorrow, 20, but there is a shower or two likely late afternoon and evening and some damaging winds possible as well. At this stage, Saturday, mostly sunny and 19 and a shower or two expected on Sunday up to 27. Right now, it is 13 degrees.
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It's not exactly a set of car keys, though, is he? 7HOFM.

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7HOFM, it's Michael Jackson, Billie Jean, and we all love the song, but we know by now she was the one. 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

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Coming up, Lewis Capaldi, this is Shepherd, say Geronimo.

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going. Now the sound of your favourite Cass single being chewed up. Sounds old. Let's play some new music instead. New music. Dasher, Memo.

0: 7HOFM, it's Dasher and Memo. That wraps up our 20-song music marathon. Thanks to E&S, get value the E&S way. We'll do it again same time tomorrow to get us even closer to the weekend. Sonny Federa is on the way. We've also got throwback action from Tears for Fears.
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0: Okie dokie, there are a bunch of guesses from this morning that were not correct in their attempt to pick themselves up $440.
2: Sticking a wooden coaster down on a stone bench.
3: Would it be chopping celery? Is it the popcorn kernels before they're popped?
0: It is not, but if you can identify that correctly, 6216 1017, we'll give you $440. Get dialing.
1: After weeks of nominations, voting, school spirit, and some seriously creative campaigning, Hobart has voted, and 7HOFM is proud to congratulate our $10,000 School of the Year.
4: I'm here to say, listen, we're very sorry, but you won. Lindisfarne Primary School have won it, and I'll tell you what, you've done it through perseverance.
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6: Oh, well, what we're going to do is use it so that when we have to be inside at recess and lunchtimes, that can be a pretty tricky time for students, and we have a lot of inside weather. So if we can find some resources that we can have in tubs for our classrooms, that'd be such a big win for us.
4: You guys have been in the competition every year, haven't won it, and this year perseverance has paid off. You've really earned it, and well done.
6: Thanks very much. It's a really important part of life to recognise that you won't always get everything that you want straight away or first time. Making sure that you persevere and keep going is a really important life skill.
1: A huge thanks to every school, student, teacher, parent and local community who got involved. The $10,000 School of the Year. 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MyRide Sandy Bay. 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
0: 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One small hiccup. 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
15: No worries. 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

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Alex Warren driving from the passenger side. It is Bo today, and we are charging towards the weekend. It is looking like it's going to be full of amazing sport. If you're following the AFL, of course, tomorrow night, 7:40, Sydney are going head-to-head with Fremantle in Sydney. That

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0: 7HOFM, a force of nature and music. Prince, Little Red Corvette. It is Bo today with the Wide Variety Workday. You might question that, but he has had an NBA jersey for the Minnesota Timberwolves made as a purple rain one just because that's the city that he's from, which it also looks epic. Hey, news weather details are on the way, and then you asked for it.
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0: So,
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0: 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Also, Real Life.
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15: Good afternoon, I'm Judy Augustine. More Aussies are opting to buy townhouses and units as a slowing housing market fails to improve affordability. The latest Domain report has found detached homes remain outside the average buyer budget in every capital city, with Aussies choosing to downsize instead of moving elsewhere. Chief Resident Economist Nicola Powell says medium density living has become an affordability bridge for buyers.
3: for many buyers, they're shifting from location to actually housing choice. So if they can't necessarily afford a detached house in a certain location, they will opt towards medium density. And that is absolutely what we're seeing.
15: A victory for the nation's veterans, with the federal government scrapping plans to limit their spending on healthcare. Labor had proposed a $5,000 cap, but has backed down following fierce backlash. Independent Senator Jackie Lambie says the cap was cruel and dangerous and should never have been proposed.
6: So just so for the veterans out there, it's a win for you today. For all of you that come up here, for all the mums that are always up here, for all the Australian supporters, and there are millions of you, thank you, because we could not do it without you.
15: Tasmanian students have dismissed claims they don't know what they're fighting against as hundreds of young people from across the state prepare to rally on Parliament lawns this afternoon. The Hobart Against Hate protest is aimed at One Nation. The party's Lee Hansen writing on social media that young people didn't understand the full facts, but Tasmanian organiser Cameron Locke Sinclair insists high school, college and university populations shouldn't be underestimated and deserve to have their voices heard, even if most of them are not old enough to vote. Three Aussie suburbs, including one in Tasmania, have made it onto the list of the world's coolest neighbourhoods. The highest ranking in Australia was Brisbane's New Farm, while North Hobart and South Melbourne also made the top 40 by Time Out. A suburb in Seoul, South Korea, took out the top spot. And we're being encouraged to dig deep today to support the work being done by a foundation honouring two young girls who were killed at Port Arthur. Today is Alana and Madeline Day, and the foundation is seeking to raise vital funds to provide buddy bags containing essential items for children that are in emergency care situations.
16: Every donation made today is going to be doubled all the way through to midnight. So $58, which would normally provide one buddy bag, will become $116 today, giving two children a buddy bag instead of one.
15: Foundation CEO Sarah Davies there.
5: No matter the meal, you can't go wrong with Cripps hot dog and lunch rolls. 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
15: Sport news now, and one of Tasmania's cricket greats has called time on his Big Bash career, Matthew Wade making 90 appearances for the Hobart Hurricanes since joining the team in BBL 07, scoring more than 2,400 runs and making more than 1,700 catches. He also holds the title of having the highest individual score by a Hurricanes batter at an unbeaten 130. And Toby Green is leaving the Giants. The GWS skipper has announced he wants to go back to Victoria and join Geelong. The Cats offering the 32-year-old a three-year contract. He'll head there an unrestricted free agent. That's the latest news and sport. I'm Judy Augustine.
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19: Chasing that 16-degree top today, some blustery winds will drop down to 10 degrees overnight. Tomorrow we are expecting a partly cloudy day and a chance of showers late afternoon and evening with possible damaging winds. At this stage, back to mostly sunny for Saturday up to 19. And while we chase 27 on Sunday, we are looking at a shower or two in the afternoon and evening there as well. Right now, though, it is 15 degrees.
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Your workday just got a whole lot better. It's the Throwback Lunch. From when these songs were as fresh as Subway is today, with 13 stores across southern Tasmania.

0: 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Thanks to Subway's The Chili Peppers, Give It Away, who did have a bit of an issue on a TV series once.
1: 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Hear what you say, what I got, you gotta get and put it in you. How about just, what I'd like is I'd like to hug and kiss you.
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0: Well, they never changed them in the end. Let's go forward a few years. The year 2000, back when Christina Aguilera got herself her most popular new artist award and beat Britney Spears to it. She also accidentally, inadvertently upset Eminem, and that sparked off a beef that everyone was talking about from back then. Nelly Furtado, I'm Like a Bird. You're beautiful.

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Relive the soundtrack of your best memories, one hit at a time. From when these songs were as fresh as Subway is today, with 13 stores across southern Tasmania. Your

0: 7HOFM, D-Ream hit the scene from their very first album back in 1993, which was also famous for a classic from Richard Linklater that people have been loving for years.
1: All right. How you doing?
0: Also, Matthew McConaughey's been saying that exact same thing for the last 30-odd years. So, you know, every cloud. Coming up, we've got some awesome stuff from Olivia Rodrigo, and we're going to talk movies at 7HOFM.
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0: 7HOFM. Nico Vins, am I wrong? It is Bo today. And we have got a brand new Aardman classic film. I'm going out and saying it's going to be a classic because it's Shaun the Sheep. Shaun the Sheep is back, and they have your opportunity to score yourself a family pass to go and check out The Beast of Mossy Bottom, okay? If you want to check out online and socials, we do have your chance to win there. But if not, give us a call right now, 6216-1017, and I might be able to hook you up with a family pass to Shaun the Sheep, The Beast of Mossy Bottom, when Shaun's attempt to save the flock's pumpkin patch goes wildly wrong. A mysterious beast begins roaming Mossingham, and the farmer disappears. It's going to be a ripper when it hits cinemas October 1st. Next up at 7HOFM, Cherry Bomb.
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0: 7HOFM, Benson Boone. Sorry, I'm here for someone else. It is Bo today. If you ever look at him, he looks like he's tried to get the style of Freddie Mercury with the mustache and Elvis Presley with those jumpsuits all molded into one. Hey, coming up, we've got Ella Langley, and she's going to be at the Strumming Bird Festival later this year. And Santana. Yeah, but we'll swing by and get up to date with the latest events with the Hobart Newsroom crew next at 7HOFM.
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2: Hurrah!
1: 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The 7HOFM Secret Sound. 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
10: Good afternoon, I'm Judy Augustine. Labor says more Tasmanians are being forced to wait for an ambulance. New data revealing a 30% increase in the number of patients not immediately sent assistance. Labor's health spokesperson Sarah Lovell said that amounted to an additional 4,000 cases.
11: Tasmanians should have confidence that there is an ambulance available for them when they need it. Paramedics want to be responding to patients in the community who need their care, but instead they're not able to because the system is under so much pressure.
10: Health Minister Bridget Archer said there was increasing demand on ambulances.
12: We have an activation delay. In this case, it is because, as a result of triage, ambulances are responding to more urgent cases. Of course, we empathise with anyone that waits for an ambulance.
10: Around 10,000 native birds across Australia will be vaccinated against the H5 strain of bird flu as part of a federal government push to protect some of our unique species. It includes 350 orange-bellied parrots that have been vaccinated at Seven Mile Beach, just outside Hobart. At last check, there have been 417 bird flu tests conducted in Tasmania out of more than 3,200 reports to the Department of Natural Resources and Environment. Overseas, and Donald Trump has threatened even harsher tariffs against Europe as the president's trade war with Canada heats up. It comes as the EU proposes making Canada an associate member of the Union, but Trump says there'll be consequences.
13: I think it's laughable. Look, the whole thing with Canada. Canada's been a terrible trade partner, and no, I don't see that. And if they do that, if I think it's at all a hostile act, I will put very serious tariffs or stop trading with Europe.
10: Back home, and a Tasmanian suburb has made the list of the world's top 40 coolest neighbourhoods. Across Australia, only three made the list. North Hobart came in at 32. Seoul in South Korea took out the top spot. And today marks Alana and Madeline Day, honouring the lives of the Mi'kmaq sisters who were killed at Port Arthur 30 years ago. Tasmanians are urged to help raise funds for the foundation named in their honour, which helps to support children fleeing violence.
14: In particular, rural areas where there's just a lack of services in general for the population, it's really important that in those times of real need that we can get those buddy bags to children and teens fleeing family violence.
10: Walter Mi'kmaq speaking there.
1: Meet Banjo's new buffalo chicken pie. Tender chicken, capsicum and onion in a creamy buffalo sauce wrapped in Banjo's iconic flaky pastry. Banjo's. Baking things better.
10: Sport news now, and Sam Mitchell has shut down questions surrounding Zach Merritt and Ben King being linked with moves to Hawthorn. The Hawks coach was asked if either player has expressed a desire to join the club next season.
15: If I was speaking to any players from outside of this organisation, this would be the last place I would be talking about it.
10: And Matthew Wade has announced his retirement from the Big Bash after six seasons playing for Melbourne teams and the last nine seasons with the Hobart Hurricanes. It's understood he'll be continuing to pursue coaching roles within the Australian men's setup. He holds the highest individual score in Hurricanes history with 130 not out. That's the latest news and sport. I'm Judy Augustine.
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7: 7HOFM Hobart weather.
1: Green Hill Nursery, open 7 days, just off the Huon Highway, 5 minutes from Kingston.
0: Glorious day outside. We're going to get a mixed bag of stuff over the next few days. Cloudy, 16 today. Tomorrow, after a low of 10, we'll get a shower or two. Possible damaging winds coming through in the late afternoon and evening with showers and a top of 20. And then we're looking mostly sunny, 19 on Saturday. Back to a shower or two in the late afternoon and evening and becoming windy with a top of 27, if you don't mind, on Sunday. Right now, though, we have hit 16.
1: This is...

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0: 780F. It's Santana and Rob Thomas, Smooth and Bo this afternoon. Now, coming up, we've got Teddy Swims.
1: 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On the streets in the BYD 801, where style means substance.
0: Well, we are out and about, always keeping our eyes on things. But if you are out and about on the road, real-time traffic update.
2: There is a car broken down on the East Derwent Highway near the BP with the hazard lights flashing.
0: So if you are on the East Derwent Highway, do keep your eyes out. It is right near the BP there. And if you spot anything else on the roads, 6216 1017 is the real-time traffic line. Right now, Cyril, Mary Jo, still into you at 780FM.

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0: 780FM, Mr. Know-It-All, Teddy Swims. It is Bo today in the Wide Variety Workday. Hey, tomorrow is Friday, which means we're going to be giving someone a Friday shout. I say we, Alan's going to be calling someone with a $100 voucher to spend at the Mornington Inn. You can eat, dine, relax, have a drink, enjoy yourself at the Mornington Inn. 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Don't waste time. Get on there, give it a few clicks, and we will get Jennifer Lopez coming up back in her Jenny from the Block days.
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2: Lindisfarne Primary School have won it. 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

0: 7HOFM, Brian Adams, run to you. It is Bo today in the Wide Variety Workday. Hey, we're getting closer to the weekend. What does that mean? Well, tomorrow, if you've got a clean joke after 8 o'clock, you can join Sarah Mick and Jono, Hobart's number one rated breakfast show, and tell your joke to make Mick laugh. Is it that difficult? Well, we'll find out tomorrow morning. Make sure you keep it here at 7HOFM. Next up, we've got Coil Array.
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7 HLFM, the Plain White Tees, and hey there, Delilah. Hello, Alan, this afternoon. Thanks to 40 Winks. Spend less, get a better night's sleep. Barnsley next, Alex Warren now. This is Emerald Eyes.

0: Sarah, Mick and Jono, Hobart's number one breakfast show.
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1: Yeah, yeah. 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

0: 7.8 FM, that is Bunty and no second prize. Alan this afternoon, thanks to 40 Winks at Cambridge. Spend less, get a better night's sleep. The Queen of Rock and Roll, Susie Quattro, coming to Hobart, Rest Point Entertainment Centre, Thursday, November 19, joined by the Baby Animals. They're still around. Tickets are on sale now for that. If you want to win, we'll give you the chance after 3 o'clock this afternoon. Okay, listen out for that. Coming up between now and three, Harry Styles and Miley Cyrus. She's next.
1: After weeks of nominations, voting, school spirit, and some seriously creative campaigning, Hobart has voted. And 7HOFM is proud to congratulate our $10,000 School of the Year.
2: I'm here to say, listen, we're very sorry, but you won. Lindisfarne Primary School have won it, and I'll tell you what, you've done it through perseverance. Now, Shay, $10,000.
3: Oh, well, what we're going to do is use it so that when we have to be inside at recess and lunchtimes, that can be a pretty tricky time for students, and we have a lot of inside weather. So if we can find some resources that we can have in tubs for our classrooms, that'd be such a big win for us.
2: You guys have been in the competition every year, haven't won it, and this year perseverance has paid off. You've really earned it, and well done.
3: Thanks very much. It's a really important part of life to recognise that you won't always get everything that you want straight away or first time. Making sure that you persevere and keep going is a really important life skill.
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0: 7HFM, another 90s throwback from La Bouche means the mouth. And be my lover. Alan, this afternoon, all thanks to 40 Winks at Cambridge, a massive sale on out there at the moment. This is the time to get that better night's sleep and spend even less. Now, the sale is only on until Sunday. Cloudy this afternoon. Tomorrow, shower or two becoming windy, 20 degrees. Weekend, mostly sunny, 19. And a shower or two becoming windy for Sunday. But going to get to, weirdly, 27 degrees. That came out of nowhere. Coming up in the next 15 minutes, we'll play Sabrina Carpenter and the Imagine Dragons next.
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0: Bruno Mars at 7.82 FM on my soul. Hello there, Alan, this afternoon. I hope it's going all right for you. A bit of wind around this afternoon into the evening and over tomorrow morning. You may have heard it in the news there for the Upper Derwent Valley, also Central North Midlands. If you know people pretty much around the state, just check in on them later on with some damaging winds this afternoon and into tomorrow morning. Okay, let's do this, shall we?
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0: Okay, let's find out what's happened today with the Secret Sound. 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Here's ones we prepared earlier.
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4: Is it one of the automatic, like, vegetable dicers? 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
17: Starting to pick up with the school traffic. It's busy in patches in both directions on the Brooker Highway from Elwick Road, Rosetta, down to the Domain Highway interchange. And on Sandy Bay Road, Sandy Bay, from Davie Street to Nelson Road. And watch out for roadworks in Mount Nelson. 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
19: G'day, how you going?
0: Going all right, what about you?
19: Good, thank you.
0: Okay, the Secret Sound, do you want to have a go at it?
19: Yes, please.
0: All right, let's have one more listen. Let's have a listen first, eh? Hold on. Okay, there we go. What do you think it is?
19: It's not lifting up some Velcro on my shoes or something, is it?
0: It does sound like that, doesn't it? I never thought of that. Sadly, no. It's not bad.
19: That's all right.
0: All right.
19: Thanks anyway.
0: No worries. Thank you. Bye.
19: Have a good day.
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1: 7HLFM, Ed Sheeran and The Shape of You, Dad Bod. Alan, this afternoon, hope it's going well for you on a Thursday. The Queen of Rock is coming to Hobart. She's going to be here in November. I am talking about the legendary Susie Quattro, 55 million records worldwide sold, and she's coming to Hobart Rest Point Entertainment Centre Thursday, November 19, joined by the Baby Animals. Would you like to go? I have a double pass for you. 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
2: FM. Congratulations to Ricky. Ricky has picked up a double pass to go and see Susie Quattro live November 19 at Rest Point Entertainment Centre. Another chance coming up tomorrow afternoon and all next week with Bo. It's going to be a massive night. Tickets are on sale now.

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It's almost 4 o'clock at 7HLFM. More chances tomorrow to go and see Susie Quattro, November 19, at Rest Point Entertainment Centre. Okay, good luck to you. In the next 60 minutes, we continue the music. Thanks to 40 Winks of Cambridge. That is Alex Warren. He's on the way, the Lemonheads.

0: 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It's all coming up after we take in the latest news, sport and weather from the Hobart newsroom next.
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17: Good afternoon, I'm Judy Augustine. Tasmanian students have banded together on Parliament lawns in Hobart to take a stand against One Nation, the Hobart Against Hate protest uniting high school, college and university students.
18: Pauline Hanson is funded by billionaires and funded by private corporations. She does not stand for you.
17: That's the voice of Owen Fitzgerald speaking at the rally. One Nation's Lee Hanson took to social media this morning about the protest, saying young people didn't understand what they were fighting for, but organisers were quick to hit back. They said young people shouldn't be underestimated and deserve to have their voices heard. Police have charged a 42-year-old man after an incident in Railton yesterday where a man was seriously assaulted. The Tarleton man was charged with committing an unlawful act intended to cause bodily harm. He'll front the Devonport Magistrates Court tonight. Meanwhile, in separate incidents, two men have been charged after police raids in Bridgewater and Gagebrook this week. Police say the Gagebrook search yesterday uncovered methamphetamine, cocaine and cannabis, along with an imitation Glock firearm and a quantity of 12-gauge shotgun ammunition. A 30-year-old man was charged. While authorities say the Bridgewater search today led to the discovery of cannabis, methamphetamine, a loaded firearm and ammunition. A 27-year-old man was charged over that incident. The Home Affairs Minister has unveiled a major shake-up of the migration policy in a bid to drive net overseas migration down. The changes include introducing a ballot for working holiday visas, restrictions on international students changing courses, and a crackdown on those who overstay their visa.
9: At the time that the free trade agreement was signed, the number of UK backpackers we had here in Australia was in the order of 17,000. It's now just shy of 80,000.
17: 50 Tasmanian doctors now have the skills and training to manage and diagnose ADHD in adults and children. It will make it easier for Tasmanians to be diagnosed, allowing them to avoid specialist psychologists and psychiatrists. They'll be able to use their new skills from October. And damaging winds are on the way with a severe weather warning issued for much of the state. The winds are expected to pick up from tomorrow morning.
10: Then from the afternoon, as that cold front approaches, showers pick up across the west and the south of the state and extend across many districts. And we'll see some much colder air coming through into the evening.
17: Bureau of Meteorology Senior Meteorologist Jonathan Howe there.
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17: The Sport and Swans coach Dean Cox isn't buying into claims by Fremantle that they're the underdogs in tomorrow night's prelim at the SCG. The Dockers will go into the game as favourites. Cox says both sides have plenty to play for.
11: From our perspective, it is a home prelim. It is one where we're really excited about, and there's a chance to put your best foot forward to play in a grand final. It is a massive game for both clubs. We're under no illusion and one we're really excited about.
17: And Matthew Wade has announced his retirement from the Big Bash after six seasons playing for Melbourne teams and the last nine seasons with the Hobart Hurricanes. It's understood he'll be continuing to pursue coaching roles within the Australian men's setup. That's the latest news and sport. I'm Judy Augustine.
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19: There's heavy congestion in Glenorchy from Continental Road to Lambton Avenue and busy in patches in Rokeby on Rokeby Road from Pass Road to Oceana Drive. And it's busy on Clarence Street in Belrive from Shoreline Drive to Cambridge Road. We all want our kids to be safe, but many aren't. 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And that's the latest real-time traffic on 101.7 7HOFM.
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0: There is a severe weather warning for damaging winds around us, the Upper Derwent. It will be right across the state, but Hobart itself may get some wind overnight as well. Just take care. Tomorrow, shower or two becoming windy, 20 degrees. Saturday, mostly sunny, 19 degrees. And a shower or two becoming windy again on Sunday, but 27 degrees outside.
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7 HFM, the Lemonheads and Mrs. Robinson. It's Alan this afternoon. Thanks to 40 Winks at Cambridge. Their blackout sale ends this coming Sunday. Stacks of deals on mattresses, furniture, and the range of great stuff they have out there. Spend less, sleep better at 40 Winks. Sam Fender, Olivia Dean, continue the music. 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
1: 7:12 a.m. as we wind down your working day for a Thursday, the penultimate day of the working week, and 5:30 tonight, Wynn News. Hello, Sophie.
2: Hello, how are you?
1: Going all right. It just feels so good as we get towards the weekend. And did you see Sunday's temperature?
2: I know, except I hear there might be a bit of rain around as well. Sadly.
1: Did you hear Sunday's temperature?
2: Let's look on the bright side, hey?
1: Exactly. All right, 5:30 tonight, Wynn News. What's coming up?
2: Well, ambulance ramping is back in the spotlight as Labor and the health union seize on new data. Also, how GPs are now able to provide care for ADHD. A man's been charged over a serious assault in the state's northwest. We've met some golfers playing the longest game for Cancer Council, and we'll also give you a taste of what you can expect from a popular summer festival.
1: Ooh, what's happening with sport?
2: In sport, we learn a little more about how the Devils are wooing players, with a number already making a commitment to the team. The Jack Jumpers hit the court in preparation for their first game of the NBL season, and a star Tasmanian's called time on all forms of cricket.
1: Okay, see you at 5:30, and for the 27 degrees on Sunday, no mention of showers, please, okay?
2: Okay, I'll try to do my best.
1: Take that out of the weather tonight. We don't need that. Not that sort of talk, all right?
2: I'll let them know.
1: Thank you. Bye.
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4: Lindisfarne Primary School have won it. 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
14: It's busy in all directions on the Liverpool Street roundabout and minor delays on the Huon Highway in Grove between Mountain River Road and Basin Road due to ongoing construction works and a good run on the southern outlet. Your trip from Kingston through to South Hobart is 10 minutes. 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Real-time traffic on 101.7 7HOFM.
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0: Samba at 7:08 PM with Home Wrecker. Hello, Alan winding down your day, the penultimate day of the working week. Tomorrow morning, Sarah, Mick and Jono back on the radio. Mick and Jono, Make Mick Laugh is back. Got a joke, got a dad joke, got a granddad joke in Mick's case. If you'd like to win yourself a family pass to go to Putters Adventure Golf, Main Road, Moona, get your dad jokes ready and Make Mick Laugh tomorrow morning. Part of Sarah, Mick and Jono back from 6.
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0: Green Hill Nursery, open 7 days, just off the Huon Highway, 5 minutes from Kingston.
2: Forecast for damaging winds pretty much across the state. The Upper Derwent is going to get some wind, southeast coast as well. Hobart itself will be windy, but not as major as those areas. Please just take care if you need to be out on the roads. Weather over the next couple of days as we get towards the weekend. Tomorrow, shower or two, becoming windy again. 20 degrees, mostly sunny Saturday, 19. And Sunday, shower or two, becoming windy, but a maximum of 27 degrees.
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1: Lindisfarne Primary School have won it. 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
1: Not only is it a beautiful little school, look, we found beautiful little schools everywhere, but the fact is you've been trying every year since we started this competition. Now, who are we going to give the money to? Hands up. 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
4: 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Hip, hip.
0: Yay. 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
8: Forecast for damaging winds pretty much across the state. The upper Derwent is going to get some wind, southeast coast as well. Hobart itself will be windy, but not as major as those areas. Please just take care if you need to be out on the roads. Weather over the next couple of days as we get towards the weekend. Tomorrow, shower or two, becoming windy again. 20 degrees, mostly sunny Saturday, 19. And Sunday, shower or two, becoming windy, but a maximum of 27 degrees.
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0: after weeks of nominations, voting, school spirit, and some seriously creative campaigning, Hobart has voted, and 7HOFM is proud to congratulate our $10,000 School of the Year.
1: I'm here to say, listen, we're very sorry, but you won. Lindisfarne Primary School have won it, and I'll tell you what, you've done it through perseverance.
2: Now, Shay, $10,000.
3: Oh, well, what we're going to do is use it so that when we have to be inside at recess and lunch times, that can be a pretty tricky time for students, and we have a lot of inside weather. So if we can find some resources that we can have in tubs for our classrooms, that'd be such a big win for us.
1: You guys have been in the competition every year, haven't won it, and this year perseverance has paid off. You've really earned it, and well done.
3: Thanks very much. It's a really important part of life to recognise that you won't always get everything that you want straight away or first time. Making sure that you persevere and keep going is a really important life skill.
0: A huge thanks to every school, student, teacher, parent and local community who got involved. The $10,000 School of the Year. Back in 27. 7HOFM. 100% Hobart. 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
1: Lindisfarne Primary School have won it. 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
1: 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Now, who are we going to give the money to? Hands up. No, not the kids.
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0: After weeks of nominations, voting, school spirit, and some seriously creative campaigning, Hobart has voted, and 7HOFM is proud to congratulate our $10,000 School of the Year.
1: I'm here to say, listen, we're very sorry, but you won. Lindisfarne Primary School have won it, and I tell you what, you've done it through perseverance. Now, Shay, $10,000.
2: Oh, well, what we're going to do is use it so that when we have to be inside at recess and lunchtimes, that can be a pretty tricky time for students, and we have a lot of inside weather. So if we can find some resources that we can have in tubs for our classrooms, that'd be such a big win for us.
1: You guys have been in the competition every year, haven't won it, and this year perseverance has paid off. You've really earned it, and well done.
2: Thanks very much. It's a really important part of life to recognise that you won't always get everything that you want straight away or first time. Making sure that you persevere and keep going is a really important life skill.
0: A huge thanks to every school, student, teacher, parent and local community who got involved. The $10,000 School of the Year, back in 27. 7HOFM, 100% Hobart. 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
6: Windy again today as we get close to the weekend. 20 degrees out top today, may get a shower or two. Mostly sunny for tomorrow, 19. And for Sunday, shower or two becoming windy and a top of 27.
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1: A primary school in Queensland is for the first time in Australia doing a dual shift. 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
0: Green Hill Nursery, open 7 days, just off the Huon Highway, 5 minutes from Kingston.
6: Windy again today as we get close to the weekend. 20 degrees out top today, may get a shower or two. Mostly sunny for tomorrow, 19. And for Sunday, shower or two becoming windy and a top of 27.

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7: Windy again today as we get close to the weekend. 20 degrees out top today. May get a shower or two. Mostly sunny for tomorrow, 19. And for Sunday, shower or two becoming windy and a top of 27.

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8: Windy again today as we get close to the weekend. 20 degrees out top today, may get a shower or two. Mostly sunny for tomorrow, 19. And for Sunday, shower or two becoming windy and a top of 27.
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Let's go back to the start when you got my number. 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
1: We're at Lindis Farm Primary School, so let's go in and surprise them. 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I'm here to say, listen, we're very sorry, but you won.
2: What an awesome way to start our week. 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
1: 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Yeah! Hip hip. Yeah! Hip hip!
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19: Windy again today as we get close to the weekend. 20 degrees our top today. May get a shower or two. Mostly sunny for tomorrow, 19. And for Sunday, shower or two becoming windy and a top of 27.
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1: Lindisfarne Primary School have won it. 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
2: Hurrah!
0: Still going strong in 26. The 7HOFM Secret Sound. With Sarah, Mick and Jono before 7, Beau after 11, and in pickup after 3. 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
10: Windy again today as we get close to the weekend. 20 degrees out top today. May get a shower or two. Mostly sunny for tomorrow, 19. And for Sunday, shower or two becoming windy and a top of 27.
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12: You know, I remember we had, or Grandad had a little shack at Possum Bay.
13: Yep.
12: Right on the beach down there. It was fantastic. It was one little shack behind the other, actually, and we used to all go down there, and they had a little bellboy barracuda boat, a tiny little thing, and we'd go out and get that many flathead that we had to go and give them away all through the neighbourhood.
13: Oh.
12: With a bucket, me and me brother of a night. Would you like some flathead? Would you like? Because Dad didn't want to clean them all. I love them. I honestly think they're the best eaten fish we've got in Australia. If you've cleaned and boned them.
13: So sweet.
12: Oh, they're just beautiful.
13: But there's still the ban on them?
12: Yeah, still a ban. They're still hard to get, mate. Honestly, you know, just local fishers tell me, oh, crikey, the ones we are getting are only tiny. So, of course, we're putting them all back at the moment. But great news that a $1.2 million breeding and restocking program that the government have now implemented, with the first brood stock being delivered to IMAS, which is down in Taruna, the laboratories down there.
13: Yep.
12: When I was abdiving, we got to go down there and go right through the joint and see their breeding tanks for crayfish and everything else. It's a magnificent facility down there and what they're doing. And I think this could be a game changer. You know, many years ago, as an abalone diver, a lot of us divers said, look, we should be actually breeding up our own abalone too in tanks, like we're doing with the live industry, except then go and restocking some certain areas.
13: But so all the abalone are wild? So there's nothing farmed?
12: Some of
13: abalone?
12: It here is farmed now, but they're completely separate to our livestock. We've still got good abalone abalone and all, but the trouble is the markets have flattened off because China were buying all our abalone for years live.
13: Yeah.
12: And what do you think they did with them all? They took them over there and bred them up, and now they're farming our Tasmania wild abalone all through China. Man. So they've nearly stopped. It's amazing how much the price has gone down on them. But fantastic news for the old weekend flathead fishermen, if we can breed them up, because when I was a boy, I used to be able to go anywhere and get a feeder fish and take home.
13: Yeah. Yeah.
12: Any day, down to the Port Huon Wharf, you'd get cooter and flathead off the wharf.
13: So what would people be catching now? Well, it's been a long time since we've had Moz in to tell us.
12: I know. I suppose you're catching perch, and they're going elsewhere for flathead, up the East Coast more or wherever else. But you've also got trevally and trumpeter and all those beautiful fish.
13: Yep.
12: Oh, right. I love them all.
13: I love them battered.
12: I love fresh fish. Yeah, battered, crumbed. It's just, you know, fresh is the secret.
13: The fish that I've been getting into lately when I go out to eat has been the gummy shark.
12: Beautiful.
13: And that's I never thought gummy shark would taste so nice, but that's almost like a
12: Here forever flake was gummy shark because we had so much of it, but it is beautiful fish.
13: Yeah. Especially beautiful in batter with some chips.
12: Yeah, I'll tell you what, you've just twisted my arm on the way home.
13: Fish and chips for dinner.
12: Flippers, where are you? Do you know Flippers has been gone from the wharf? Yeah, I'm very concerned. I saw a few people on Facebook, where are you, where are you? So I just happened to go round to the slip yesterday, and to all the people worried about Flippers, it's up on the slip. It's getting the full paint job and everything else. It's a boat. If we don't slip it, it'll sink.
13: Yeah.
12: So it'll be back, don't you worry.
13: Should do that to a few people as well.
12: Oh, yeah.
13: Hose off the barnacles.
12: There's quite a few could use that. And the old ring-ding-do.
14: This is...

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3: Things that make you go...
4: All right, what do you got for us?
5: We've got a family pass for Potter's Adventure Golf for somebody to win here. If you can tell us what you would rather. Would you rather work an overtime shift with your annoying boss or spend a full day with your mother-in-law? It's a tough choice, isn't
4: it? I've had two very good mother-in-laws, so I'd go for that.
5: Mother-in-laws?
4: Yeah.
5: Mm-hmm.
4: I've had two. I've had Val and Winnie.
5: Yep. So you've always got on with your mother and
4: always got on well with them. They've always been lovely people. I've treated them like my own.
5: All right.
4: But I've seen some horrors too. Oh, yeah.
5: I do love my mother-in-law.
4: What? Since when?
5: What? She'll be watching this.
4: Oh, well, yes.
5: All the way in England.
4: You've told me of your love for your mother-in-law, Kevin. That's why she's in England. You're at Hobart.
5: He said that, not me. Would you rather work an overtime shift with your annoying boss or spend a full day with your mother-in-law? So I'm thinking, okay, well, if it was your annoying boss, I'm thinking, well, Greg is our boss here, the general manager.
4: He's all right.
5: I'm not going to say he's annoying because he is the boss.
4: Well, hang on. How long's the shift? How many jokes can we listen to?
5: So I mean, 4-hour shift or something.
4: Oh, no, not 4 hours of those jokes. No, I'd take Witchy Poo as a mother-in-law before 4 hours of those jokes. What do you reckon, Hobart? Come on, 6216 1017.
5: All right, give us a call. Tell us what you would rather, an overtime shift with your annoying boss or spend a full day with your mother-in-law. 6216 1017. Hello, who's this?
6: Hey, this is Steve from Brighton.
4: What do you reckon, Steve?
6: I would give any time to spend with my beautiful mother-in-law if I could, but unfortunately she's in heaven.
5: Oh.
6: And she's one of the most beautifulest women I've ever known in my life.
5: Oh, that's lovely.
4: Oh, that's very nice.
5: Yeah,
4: mate.
5: Good on you, mate.
4: All right, well, look, you hold there.
5: All right. Hello, 7HRFM, who's this?
7: Lena.
5: And what would you rather? Spend a day with your annoying boss or with your mother-in-law?
7: Well, I didn't get to know my mother-in-law very much because she passed away. But it'd have to be an annoying boss, which I've already had before in my life. Oh, geez.
5: Good on you. Thanks for that.
7: No worries.
5: Oh, mate, we can't deny you with a mother-in-law who's passed, who is beautiful.
4: Yeah,
5: what was her name?
6: Betty.
4: Yeah, beautiful, mate. That's lovely.
6: And she actually fell in love with anyone that called her Bet.
5: Bet. Oh,
6: absolute magnificent woman.
5: You worked out her Achilles heel, calling her Bet.
6: Oh, yeah. Nah, beautiful lady.
5: All right, mate. Well, you
4: good
5: enjoy
4: you.
5: A family pass to Putter's Adventure Golf on us and go and play around in memory of Bet.
6: Right, thank you very much,
4: good
6: guys.
4: On
0: 7HOFM, the best of breakfast with Sarah, Mick and Jono.
8: After weeks of nominations, voting, school spirit, and some seriously creative campaigning, Hobart has voted, and 7HOFM is proud to congratulate our $10,000 School of the Year.
4: I'm here to say, listen, we're very sorry, but you won. Lindisfarne Primary School have won it, and I tell you what, you've done it through perseverance. Now, Shay, $10,000.
9: Oh, well, what we're going to do is use it so that when we have to be inside at recess and lunchtimes, that can be a pretty tricky time for students, and we have a lot of inside weather. So if we can find some resources that we can have in tubs for our classrooms, that'd be such a big win for us.
4: You guys have been in the competition every year, haven't won it, and this year perseverance has paid off. You've really earned it, and well done.
9: Thanks very much. It's a really important part of life to recognise that you won't always get everything that you want straight away or first time. Making sure that you persevere and keep going is a really important life skill.
8: 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The $10,000 School of the Year, back in 27. 7HOFM, 100% Hobart. 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
1: There's a little story on A Current Affair last night that's raised a fair few eyebrows, and even on social media people have got very conflicting views, as I have with this story. Now, a woman in Victoria runs a cake decorating business in southeast Victoria. Now, what she does those really elaborate birthday cakes. You know, yeah. Ashley used to do them, my daughter, and they take them half a day, yeah. You know, to put them together. Now, she's been charging up to $180 for these cakes, which I think is very reasonable. When you look at hourly rates nowadays,
2: yeah.
1: 2 or 3 hours to decorate that cake would be, you know, around the $180. So yep. I don't think she's making a fortune. But one lady was absolutely up in arms because what happened, once her daughter had, they were cutting the cake, and underneath the icing, she peeled it up a little bit and she noticed the swirls on top. It was a Woolies mud cake that the lady had decorated. Now,
2: so this is some sort of thing I'd do.
1: Well, I think it's a common sense thing. You're running a cake decorating business and selling decorated cakes. Why do you have to cook them at home?
2: Oh, I mean, God, you assume that they cook their own cakes.
1: Well, that's what people are saying. Now, come on, for $180, you should have at least cooked the cake. But it's probably going to take her another hour to cook that cake. So do you put that on top of the price? Are you prepared to pay $250 for a cook cake? I don't see a problem with it. I think the mud cakes from Woolies are beautiful, as are the caramel cakes.
2: But, I mean, a homemade cake is even nicer. But what are you really paying for, though? It's the decoration you want, isn't it?
1: Because that's what I reckon.
2: It's these people who want cakes in the shape of a car or, you know, their favourite celebrity.
1: That's what this lady's doing. Yeah. She's doing all that stuff.
2: So it's that design thing that's going into it and trying to make it look like Lenny's
1: brother was one of the best in Australia. He was making $10,000 cakes in Melbourne for kids' birthday parties.
2: Wow.
1: And I kid you not, he was making $100 cupcakes, mate. These homes in Melbourne would say, we want 10 of those $100 cupcakes you've
2: Who'd
1: got there.
2: Spend $100 on a
1: mate,
2: cupcake?
1: Mate, in these big cities, there's some insane people. Mm. One person ordered a full-size Thomas the Tank cake. Yeah.
2: Full size.
1: Took them a week. Yeah, no, it's unbelievable. I think it's on YouTube, the Thomas the Tank cake with Chris there making it. I don't know. I don't see any problem with it. I mean, maybe what she needs to do, she actually came back and said, look, I had an oven malfunction and for 2 days only I had to buy these cakes. That could be true. If not, maybe she needs to say, all right, $180 is a decorated cake, yep. $250 is a homemade decorated cake.
2: You need
1: cake.
2: To disclose it.
1: I agree. That's where her mistake was, I think. But, you know, and to the lady that picked on her and made her, you know, get a life. Get a life, your child's
2: Go down to Woolies and buy your own cake and
1: decorate it yourself, mum.
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11: 7HOFM Hobart weather.
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13: Windy again today as we get close to the weekend. 20 degrees our top today, may get a shower or two. Mostly sunny for tomorrow, 19. And for Sunday, shower or two becoming windy and a top of 27.
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0: on 7HOFM, the best of breakfast with Sarah, Mick and Jono.
1: The Shannon's Motorcycle Spectacular's on this weekend at Princess Wharf number one. It's actually the largest ever indoor motorcycle display. We've got with us today Rodney Belbin from Shannon's. How's it going?
2: It's going magnificent. Everything has come together beautifully. We're all set up, ready to go with in excess of 175 motorbikes on display.
1: Absolutely fantastic. Now, of course, before we start, all the funds for this go to Variety, which 100% of them do. Yeah,
2: that's
1: which
2: great.
1: Is fantastic on your guys' behalf to get involved with this. But, man, you've got some magnificent machinery on display. We've actually got probably the world's most famous motorcycle, the Vincent Black Lightning. Tell us a little bit about that bike.
2: Very, very famous bike, Mick. Built in 1953, this bike held the Australian land speed record for a number of years.
1: Yep.
2: 145 miles per hour.
1: Wow. How old's the bike?
2: 1953.
3: Yeah. Almost as old as you, Mick.
1: She'd be rattling.
2: And it was purchased at an auction out of America some years ago by a local motoring enthusiast and is the most expensive motorbike ever purchased at auction
1: really?
2: In the world.
1: Do we know how much it went for at auction?
2: A lot, Mick, a lot. Let's just say a lot, and it'll be on display.
1: And what a well-travelled bike. Let's face it, it was built in Britain.
2: Correct.
1: Then it's gone to the United States and done its thing. Then it's come over here and broke the record, and I'll tell you what, wow.
2: Correct.
3: Is it still ridden? People still ride it?
2: It is ridden,
3: yeah.
2: But not on the road.
1: Ah. Oh, no, I'm presuming it's a $1 million bike. I mean, you've got so many different bikes on display down there, though. Over 150. From 1900 right through to 2026, you've got club displays, 10 clubs, British, American, Japanese, Italian and all. What are the Italians showing, mate? Ducatis.
2: Few Ducatis.
1: Break the record, and I'll tell you what, wow.
2: Correct.
3: Is it still ridden? People still

0: of red, a lot of red fairing Italian motorcycles. So a great display from
1: Vespas?
0: The Italian club.
1: Vespas from the Italians?
0: There may be an odd Vespa or two there, yes. So there's going to be something there for everyone, I'm sure.
2: Yeah, even kids. What a great opportunity to show kids some beautiful classic machinery, some polished aluminium. You've also got the local police department with their police museum display. Now, that would be awesome, the early bikes right through.
0: That's right. It's great to see the museum come along to the event. They're bringing along an early Harley Davidson with a sidecar, some of their early Kawasaki's and Hondas, and they're encouraging the local public to come and have a chat, get on the bikes, and have a photo taken. Great community involvement.
1: And you're encouraging people to come and park on the forecourt at PWI.
0: Yeah, part of the event is we want to encourage more motoring enthusiasts.
1: Not cars, but bikes.
0: So anyone with a motorcycle who wants to come and look at the display, park free of charge on the forecourt, directly outside the door, come inside and enjoy the day.
1: There'll be a lot of people trying to show off there.
2: Yeah, it's going to be fantastic. I mean, you've got the Ulysses Club there too, the Sports Riders Club, the Cambridge Motocross Club, the Motorcycle Club, Taz Speedway Association. There's going to be absolutely something there for everyone. Now, you've got some food van and a coffee van. People can come. What is it, $5?
0: $5 only to get in, under 16 free.
2: That's
0: just
2: an unbelievable value.
0: Grab a coffee, but then just give $5 or make a donation to the Great Cause Variety. Yeah. Come inside and enjoy the day.
1: All right.
2: Oh, it's going to be fantastic. Look, it's a must-see event. It's Tasmania's biggest indoor event. Make sure you get along and say hello to the Shannons team too. And look, Shannons are behind it all. And I was just saying on the way in that I've just actually switched my car insurance and all. And why not? Support those that support the community. Yeah. Good on you, mate.
0: Thank you very much.
1: And 100% of the proceeds going to Variety Tasmania, the children's charity. Thank you, Rod.
0: Thank you.
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2: Lindisfarne Primary School have won it. 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

0: 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Let's do it.
1: All right, Jeremy from Blacklands Bay. Good morning, mate.
2: Hi, mate.
1: Hey, good. Jeremy's won this before.
3: Cool.
1: How long ago was it that you won it?
2: Oh, would have been a couple of years ago now. Yeah.
1: Okay.
3: Oh, you've probably spent it by now then.
2: Yeah, I have.
1: Several times over, I'd say.
3: Good on you, mate. Yeah.
1: All right, let's see if we can do it again for you. We've got 10 questions for you to get in 60 seconds. Some are true or false, some are specific answers. You can say pass, and we'll go back to it if there's time. All right, mate, good luck. Your 60 seconds starts now.
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3: Which Hobart suburb has been listed as one of the best neighbourhoods in the world in Time Out magazine?
2: North.
3: The Australian television industry is how many years old?
2: Pass.
3: True or false, Kainani Mount Wellington is the highest peak in Tasmania?
2: False.
3: Starting with the letter C, what is described as decorative handwriting or handwritten lettering?
2: Calligraphy.
3: What is the next line in the famous lyric, "Is this the real life? Or is this..." In the name Pac-Man, who was Blinky, Billinky and Clyde? Oh, we don't.
1: let's just end it, hey? Oh, mate.
3: Oh, I tell you what, you've won it before. And crazy question.
1: It just didn't fall your way today,
3: right,
1: did
3: Jono.
1: It? The closest planet to the sun is Mercury, not Mars. True or false, dope diffusers and diaphragms. You said true for a chef, but no, they're things a plumber would use.
3: Well, I know a few plumbers that are on the dope, no doubt about it.
1: Which Hobart suburb has been listed as one of the best neighbourhoods in the world in Time Out magazine? It's in the news today. It's North Hobart, believe it or not.
3: Obviously, haven't been to Ewanville.
1: The Australian TV industry yesterday celebrated its 70th birthday. And the next line we were looking for is the Queen song, "Is This the Real Life?" Started Bohemian Rhapsody. "Is This Just Fantasy?" Would have been the next line.
3: Oh, good, mate.
1: All right.
2: Well, anyway.
1: We'll chalk that down to experience.
3: Thanks, mate.
1: Thanks, Jeremy.
2: No worries.
1: All right.
2: Cheers. Bye-bye.
1: See ya.
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14: 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Not looking too bad for the Tasman Highway. Smooth sailing from Sorel, passing Midway Point and the airport. 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
15: Good morning, I'm Britt Aylin in the Hobart newsroom. A 42-year-old Tasmanian man has been charged with murder after the victim of an alleged serious assault in the state's northwest died in hospital. Emergency services were called to a home at Railton on Wednesday morning, finding a 48-year-old man with critical injuries. He was transported to the Royal Hobart Hospital, where he died yesterday evening. The alleged offender had previously been charged with committing an unlawful act intended to cause bodily harm, but that charge has since been upgraded to murder. It's off to court today for the Australian man accused of killing a Thai teenager and stuffing her body in a suitcase. 45-year-old Simon Carman is facing 4 charges, including intentional murder and concealing a body. His appearance is scheduled for midday our time. The Tasmanian Minister for Skills and Jobs has slammed the federal government's proposed overhaul of the Working Holiday Maker program. The changes, unveiled yesterday, include a ballot system to limit the number of backpackers eligible to stay in Australia for longer than a year. Felix Ellis says local farmers, tourism operators and hospitality businesses rely on those working holiday makers to fill critical seasonal roles, and that losing them would place further pressure on regional Tasmania.
16: You know, they're the ones picking up fruits, they're pouring out drinks, and they're showcasing our iconic attractions.
15: The federal opposition leaders welcomed the dumping of a plan that would have reviewed the free allied healthcare offered to veterans once the cost of their treatments passes $5,000. Angus Taylor telling the ABC it's the right outcome.
17: Our veterans need to be given the support they deserve, given the commitment they have made to our country. And it was beyond comprehension that in the budget, this government was prepared to cut health services to those veterans.
15: Meantime, Canberra's confirmed it will formally apologise to LGBTQIA plus veterans who were discriminated against during their service. And 2 giant sequoias, which used to stand tall in the middle of St David's Park, will be given a second chance at life as 25 community groups and schools repurpose their timber. The trees were unable to be saved after multiple fire and vandalism incidents and were cut down in April of this year. Design and technology teacher Michelle Dina from the Friends School will be one of the beneficiaries of the wood.
18: We're going to use our log to take our students through all the stages in which timber will be processed from, well, I guess cutting it down, taking it to the sawmill, and then turning it, designing it and turning it into usable furniture.
12: Meet Banjo's new buffalo chicken pie, tender chicken, capsicum and onion.
11: in a creamy buffalo sauce wrapped in Banjo's iconic flaky pastry. Banjo's. Baking things better.
15: In sport, Hawthorn coach Sam Mitchell says he holds enormous respect for Chris Fagan, but would love nothing more than to end the Lions' reign at the top. Brisbane's chasing a fourth straight appearance in the decider when the sides clash tomorrow at the G.
19: Can't help but have an enormous amount of respect for the way Fags has gone about it for so long now, and certainly does it in his own way, and enormous amount of respect for him and what he's been able to do there. But I think we've all had enough.
15: In local footy, briefly, Clarence has made six changes ahead of tomorrow's SFL Grand Final, with Archie Hurd, Riley Johnston, Riley Banks, Caelan Matthews, Lucas Bosworth and Riley Walters all missing out on the chance to play. And in cricket, the Aussie team will be in action later today, taking on Zimbabwe in the second one-day clash. Australia is currently leading the series 1-0. That's the latest in news and sport. I'm Britt Aylin.
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22: Green Hill Nursery, open 7 days, just off the Huon Highway, 5 minutes from Kingston.
1: Well, good morning. Partly cloudy to start with showers from late afternoon. Very windy as well today. Damaging winds possible, top of 20 degrees. For the weekend, sunny and dry, but windy tomorrow as well with 19. Sunday, up to 27 with a sunny morning, but windy with late showers. Right now, we've got 8 in the Derwent Valley, 11 in the Huon. It's 11 o'clock across Hobart, but feels more like 3 in the wind.
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3: Howdy, mate.
1: Howdy. Welcome to Friday.
3: My word, you too.
1: Thank you.
3: I'm glad we're here. Big weekend coming up. Couple of big weekends of footy.
1: Yes. Preliminary finals, I think, for the AFL.
3: Yeah, start tonight. Yeah. We'll catch up with Mitch just after 7, of course.
1: Yeah. Got any tips for who's going to win the grand final?
3: Oh, Sydney Fremantle. Tonight, Hawthorn Brisbane. Oh, gee, I think it might be a Sydney-Brisbane grand final.
1: All right.
3: We'll see.
1: I have no idea. I could pick some names out of the air.
3: There you go.
1: And still be right.
3: Exactly.
1: But mostly wrong. All right, let's get into it.
3: Let's go.
1: Some news. The newsroom is refused this morning. Coming next, it's 6 past 6. Sarah, Mick and Jono at 7HR FM.

0: Third Eye Blind, Sammy Charm Life. It is Feel Good Friday, thanks to Valhalla Ice Cream. Valhalla for us every time. It's 6:10.
1: And now, it's time for the news the newsroom refused.
2: Well, African grey parrots, they can live for 50 to 60 years, and a well-socialised parrot can build a huge vocabulary.
0: Mm.
2: And often uses phrases in the right context, like saying good night of a night, good morning, and I'm hungry. But there's an African parrot in Belfast that's made headlines over there because its owner is an ultra-left-wing Trump hater. And she said, I'm self-described ultra-left-wing hater of American politics. But the trouble is, every time that Trump comes on TV, now the African parrot says, Trump's a wanker, Trump's a wanker, every single time. Now, he's been getting...
0: I want this parrot.
2: Oh, yeah, I know. Isn't it a fantastic thing? And now he's been getting even cheekier with every time a motorcade or a group of vehicles passes their little flat, he yells it out again, Trump's a wanker, Trump's a wanker. She reckons that he's... heard her saying that, of course, but the motorcades and everything, every time she's watching him on TV saying it, he's now starting to click it together with every time cars run past the window.
0: Oh, no.
2: So every time there's two or three cars together go past their little flat in Belfast, the old parrot's going, Trump's a wanker, Trump's a wanker. She said he's a real personality, this bird. He's even stopped my flatmate from vaping because he used to complain all day, it stinks, it stinks. So there you go.
0: Wow.
2: Maybe we need a few of them parrots in Canberra.
0: Yeah.
2: Get rid of a few of them clowns.
0: Prime Minister Parrot.
2: Good on you, mate.
0: Nice.
2: Yep.
0: All right, it's 6:11. Some more news headlines next.
2: Exactly. 7:00
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0: Show FM. Sam Fender with Olivia Dean. That's Rain Me In. Very windy today with showers from late afternoon expected. We've got a top of 20 degrees coming at 11 at the moment. Feeling a bit cooler than that with the wind. 3 degrees is the feels like temperature in the city right now. It's 6:15. Let's go through some of the stories we're waking up to then this morning, mate.
1: This morning, mate. Big news for the Taste of Summer with the Potbellies coming down as the major act.
0: Oh, yes.
1: Good band.
0: Yeah.
1: My word.
0: Very good band. Play a few of their songs over the years.
1: Yeah, sounds like a huge summer coming up in Hobart.
0: Yeah.
1: You know, with everything going on. It's going to be great.
0: Yeah. We've got a man now charged with murder in the north of the state following a serious assault at Railton yesterday. Shortly after 8:30 a.m., emergency services went to a private residence following reports that a man had been assaulted, but the offender had left the scene. The victim, a 48-year-old man from Railton, unfortunately died at the Royal Hobart, and so now the man's up on murder charges. So I guess we'll hear more on that today.
1: Oh, dear.
0: Who knows what's going on there?
1: Horrible.
0: Mm.
1: Horrible, mate. Look, I was looking at, I just heard some news about the price of oil might be going up, but overnight I was looking at the news and it's actually come down overnight overseas on the news that the Saudi Arabians apparently are only a couple of days away from finishing some big pipeline that's going to free it all up again.
0: Oh.
1: So, look, it's a day-to-day flaming thing, isn't it? The world at the moment is just...
0: Well, the price of petrol in Hobart has gone up again. I filled up at $2.17 the other day thinking, wow, this is expensive. And the day after, it was 7 cents dearer.
1: I still don't get, like, you hear Bowen saying, we've got 60 days fuel in Australia, all ready to go. Well, that means... Why are we paying the moment it goes up? I just don't understand the politics of it all. It's rubbish. But anyway, what do you do? We survive.
0: We just pay what we have to pay.
1: Exactly.
0: Back in Hobart, police seized drugs, firearms and ammunition during searches at two homes in the northern suburbs of Hobart, at Gagebrook, on Wednesday. Police found meth and cocaine and cannabis, imitation Glock firearm as well, and they've charged a 30-year-old man with trafficking in a controlled substance.
1: Sitting at home with his drugs and his plastic gun.
0: Yeah.
1: Must feel like a real gangster.
0: There's another separate Bridgewater search with a 27-year-old man detained as investigations continue.
1: Oh, dear. I see the city's giant sequoia trees are up for a new life, with Friends School getting some of the timber to make some tables and chairs. And there's going to be some indigenous carvings done. And
0: nice. It was
1: beautiful.
0: Where the wood was going to go.
1: Yeah.
0: They were talking about it for ages and then it all sort of died down.
1: Yeah, nice to see it going out into the community. Same as down the hill and with the big Franklin tree. I think they're going to do a big carving down there too. So beautiful.
0: Yeah. And this bus in Perth. Have you seen this bus go up in flames?
1: Man, thank heavens there was no kids on there.
0: God, yeah. I mean, as we know, our kids catch buses all the time to school and
1: the
0: whatever.
1: The way the interior of it caught on fire. Though from the back forward, I presume it was a fire at the rear of the bus.
0: Started somewhere. In the rear, and then the black toxic smoke coming out of it, just incredible.
1: Oh, it was horrible.
0: But thankfully, it was only on its way to pick up children for an excursion. Before they left, I suppose.
1: Yeah.
0: It's pre-9 a.m, but the footage is terrifying.
1: Oh, yeah, no,
0: and
1: horrible.
0: All I can think is, thank God that didn't happen with people on board.
1: You're not wrong.
0: And the driver got off.
1: You'd have a job to even make your way out of the bus with the black smoke that was bellowing from it. That comes from foam seats and all, I suppose, when you burn that stuff, yuck.
0: Yeah, I guess so. Anyway.
1: No good.
0: Yeah, thankfully, it's not as bad as it could have been.
1: Exactly, mate.
0: All right.
1: Let's get in.
0: Yeah. All right. Friday mornings, 6:19. Sarah Mick and Jono, 7 AM.
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1: Guess what? 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

0: HRFM, we are 100% Hobart with Sarah, Mick and Jono. Sarah's back on Monday, fingers crossed.
1: Yes.
0: Haven't heard from her.
1: I've been very quiet.
0: Yeah, so I assume that she's coming back. All right. She can if she wants. We'd love her to.
1: Exactly.
0: All right. Ticket window is going to open up sometime this morning as well for Susie Quattro. We've got more tickets to give away next week during the day.
1: Tell you what, Bo's the phones are nearly melting when the ticket window opens.
0: So there's plenty of Susie Quattro tickets to win. It's for not until 19th of November at Rest Point. 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
1: Fantastic, mate.
0: And we'll try and give away a grand after 7:30.
1: Yes.
0: We're very much dual winner, so let's try and make it a little bit easier.
1: Yeah, we've been peppering it.
0: Yeah.
1: Except yesterday. Don't know what happened.
0: Yeah. I know.
1: Just had a bad day.
0: It didn't fall his way.
1: A former winner, too.
0: Yes.
1: Anyway.
0: Only, what is it, 4 out of 10? 5
1: yes.
0: out of 10?
1: Yes.
0: Anyway, 4 out of 9. 28 past 6, we'll get the latest from the newsroom next with Brett. 7HRFM.
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11: 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Looking good on Sandy Bay Road. Not looking too bad for the Tasman Highway. Smooth sailing from Sorrell, passing Midway Point and the airport. 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
14: Good morning. I'm Britt Aylin in the Hobart newsroom. A 42-year-old man accused of committing a serious assault up in the state's northwest on Wednesday morning has had his charge upgraded to murder. Judy Augustine has more.
15: The man from Tarleton near Latrobe was taken into custody on Wednesday after he allegedly assaulted a man at Railton, leaving him in a critical condition. Police initially charged the alleged offender with committing an unlawful act intended to cause bodily harm, but authorities last night confirmed the 48-year-old man died in hospital, and that led to that singular charge being upgraded to murder. The alleged perpetrator appeared at the Devonport Magistrates Court last night on that more serious charge.
14: The Federal Home Affairs Minister is doubling down on his migration policy, which would ban family members of international students from moving to Australia. Tony Burke telling the ABC it's all about housing supply.
16: Think about this. If someone comes as a single, they can stay in student housing. If someone comes with their whole family, then they're out in the general housing market where we already have extraordinary shortfalls.
14: It comes as the Tasmanian government's called for proposed changes to the Working Holiday Maker program to be scrapped. The overhaul, which was announced yesterday as part of the new migration policy, would see the number of backpackers who are able to stay in Australia for longer than 12 months capped at 45,000, with only 5,000 of them able to stick around for a third year. Tasmanian Minister for Skills and Jobs Felix Ellis says working holiday makers are essential to fill seasonal roles in our farming, tourism and hospitality industries. The outgoing Lord Mayor of Hobart is disappointed to see so few women running for the Hobart City Council. Anna Reynolds says there are only 5 or 6 out of up to 30 nominees.
17: That's not democratic. That's not representative of our community. 50% of our community are women, and really it's a shame that women don't feel that they can be part of public life.
14: For those still on the fence about becoming a candidate for any of the upcoming local government elections, the deadline to file with the TEC is midday on Monday. And Princess Diana's brother is now claiming that King Charles was elated after hearing about her death. Earl Spencer has written in his book that Charles sounded like a lottery winner when he called him to say that she died. The palace is yet to respond to the latest allegations.
18: 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Introducing Caruso's Creatine Plus L-Theanine Plus Magnesium Glycinate from leading pharmacies and health stores. 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
14: In sport, Dylan Moore will play his 150th game for Hawthorn in tomorrow's prelim final against Brisbane at the MCG. The Hawks star has kicked 156 goals and averages 18 disposals per game, with coach Sam Mitchell revealing he was close to being cut early in his career.
19: He was the one that drove a lot of that standards of the younger group in his first couple of years, and then obviously went through some tough periods with nearly getting, you know, delisted and getting his sort of basically his last game was the one that kept him on the list.
14: Meantime, in local footy, Lauderdale's recalled Benji Russell for tomorrow's SFL Grand Final at North Hobart Oval, while Clarence has made 6 changes. And in cricket, the Aussie Domestic One Day Cup gets underway in Perth today, with WA taking on South Australia. The Tasmanian Tigers will be up against Western Australia on Sunday. That's the latest. I'm Britt Aylin.
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0: We do have a severe weather warning for damaging winds today. Partly cloudy to start with showers from late afternoon though. Top of 20 today. The weekend, still windy tomorrow, but dry and sunny with 19. Up to 27 on Sunday with a sunny morning but windy again with late showers. Right now, 9 in the Derwent Valley, 11 in the Huon, and it's 11 across Hobart, but feels more like 3.
21: 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Sarah, Mick and Jono for breakfast.
1: Well, the Olympic rowing event in Australia coming up in Queensland has been controversial and it's just been given the tick of approval. I'm going to talk about it next.
0: All right.
1: Yeah, I believe records will be broken.
0: I wonder why. 23 to 7.
1: Should have had the swimming in there too.
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0: 101.7 7IHRFM with Kid Rock all summer long. It's Sarah Mick and Jono. We'll open up the lines for the Secret Sound soon. $460 for you to win right now. So a nice amount of cash to be working on. It's 16 to 7.
1: Well, Queensland politicians have made up their mind, even though there's been petitions with 6,000 names on there saying, please change the venue for the rowing, because this is the Fitzroy River up near Yeppoon, Rockhampton, sorry, in Queensland. It's notorious as the saltwater crocodile river.
0: Yes.
1: Now, you know, we see lots of pictures of crocodiles and alligators. Just for reference, the largest crocodile that's ever been caught up there in Queensland was a giant saltwater crocodile named Chris the Croc.
0: Chris
1: was shot after reportedly eating up to a dozen people. He was 8.6 metres long. The Fitzroy River up near Yeppoon, Rockhampton.

0: honestly, if they want to get these rowers, I've just come up with an unbelievable plan here. What they do, they get a fake Chris the Croc. They hang him up just behind the boats and say, go, and then drop him into the water.
1: Yeah, that'd do it.
0: Can you imagine how fast you'd row, honestly? And the kayak event, well, they're going to be about 5 foot shorter than Chris the Croc. They're going to go even faster.
1: So this is for the Olympics in...
0: This is for the Olympics in Queensland in, what is it?
1: 2032?
0: Yeah, 2032. Yeah. So, look, it seems a long time ago. Away, 5 years, you know. It'll be here. I don't know. 6,000 people too, most of them locals that live on that river. And they're saying, listen, we're not worried about the people, the traffic, anything else. We reckon people are going to get eaten by crocs.
1: Yeah, well, that'll be something new in the Olympics, perhaps.
0: I'm not sure if it's happened before, maybe.
1: I don't know. But the other thing, too, about this river,
0: crocodile goes Italian, trying Italian food at the equator. Yes.
1: The other thing about this river is that it still floods quite a lot.
0: Yeah.
1: Even just in the last 10 years, it's flooded like 3 or 4 times.
0: Yeah.
1: So they can't guarantee that it's not going to disrupt the Olympics.
0: No.
1: Your Yeppoon Rockhampton is, what, 5 hours from Brisbane or something, four or five hours?
0: And there is signs everywhere. I've been up there and travelled. There are signs everywhere on the beaches. Don't go in the water. Saltwater crocodiles here and they will eat you.
1: Oh, anything from there up to North Queensland, North Queensland, don't go in the rivers.
0: Yeah, oh, well, I've actually got a croc warning sign down at the shed at Franklin that someone had stolen and I bought it in a garage sale.
1: Does it make you go faster when you see it?
0: Well, I don't know. You know what Ashley said? What we should do, Dad, is take it down to the boat ramp at Huonville there. You could screw it there overnight to have it there on display and just watch people's faces the next day. But look, I don't know about this. I mean, it definitely will create headlines if someone gets eaten.
1: We don't want those headlines.
0: It'd be the first time at an Olympics event that someone had been eaten at an Olympics event, I reckon.
1: Well,
0: let's hope not.
1: There'll be some massive records broken.
0: It will. Imagine the rolls, croc rolls.
1: Oh, God.
0: Oh, yeah.
2: After weeks of nominations, voting, school spirit, and some seriously creative campaigning, Hobart has voted, and 7HOFM is proud to congratulate our $10,000 School of the Year.
0: I'm here to say, listen, we're very sorry, but you won. Lindisfarne Primary School have won it, and I'll tell you what, you've done it through perseverance. Now, Shay, $10,000.
3: Oh, well, what we're going to do is use it so that when we have to be inside at recess and lunchtimes, that can be a pretty tricky time for students, and we have a lot of inside weather. So if we can find some resources that we can have in tubs for our classrooms, that'd be such a big win for us.
0: You guys have been in the competition every year, haven't won it, and this year perseverance has paid off. You've really earned it, and well done.
3: Thanks very much. It's a really important part of life to recognise that you won't always get everything that you want straight away or first time. Making sure that you persevere and keep going is a really important life skill.
2: A huge thanks to every school, student, teacher, parent and local community who got involved. The $10,000 School of the Year back in 27. 7HOFM, 100% Hobart. 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
1: Okay, have you heard of jelly cats?
0: Do you eat them?
1: no, you don't.
0: Okay.
1: You don't eat them. 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
0: You do eat them. There you go. Oh,
1: yeah, perhaps a
0: They're
1: Californian roll.
0: They're making them all sound like food.
1: Yeah, a Californian roll, tamaki, and even an edamame bean ready for cuddles. So I guess these are the food ones.
0: Yeah.
1: But they come in all different shapes and sizes. There are adorable new jelly cat bag charms as well, featuring bunnies, peanut and peanut penguin. And just in time for Halloween as well, October 31st, Amusables Peanut has a cat costume. You've got to be kidding me.
0: Oh, my God. I tell you what, jelly cats, though, they're loved by kids, grown-ups and serious collectors, and they disappear fast.
1: Yes.
0: So find your new little obsession today.

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0: 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Come on.
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1: $460. Just tell us what that is, please. Steve.
3: How are you, mate?
4: G'day, Mick. How are you?
3: Good.
4: It's turned a container of toothpicks upside down.
1: Having a container of toothpicks upside down? What makes you say that, mate?
4: Oh, just got one out of the cupboard the other day and made that same noise.
1: Yeah. Well, we can tell you. You are correct. You've got it.
4: Oh, thank you.
3: Now, well, gee, don't get too excited, cock. $460.
1: $460,
3: Steve-o.
4: That'll come in very handy. Yes.
3: Going to
4: make me granddaughter a cubby house for Christmas.
3: Oh, good on you, mate.
1: Yes, we've had a few very close answers, like shaking a toothpick out or
3: putting one out.
1: But none of those were exactly correct. We needed to have what you just said. And what did you just say?
4: Turning it around.
3: Turning it around.
1: Container
3: was the trick.
1: Yeah.
3: Or rolling it all. Yeah. No, good on you, Steve.
1: $460 bucks for you, mate.
4: Thanks, mate.
1: Another happy winner.
3: I don't know what he was going with the toothpicks for. Have you ever seen Steve? He's got no teeth. Must have been picking his ear.
1: Good on you, Steve. We'll have a brand new Secret Sound for you starting from Monday at $100. There you go. It's we'll put the video up on our Facebook page as well soon, just so you know exactly what we mean.
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12: Good morning. Just watch out for works on Linda Grove, Mount Nelson near the Proctus Road roundabout. Otherwise, the Brooker traveling well from the Bridgewater Bridge through Goodwood and down past the Domain Merge. Elsewhere, not looking too bad. The Tasman in good shape. Citybound from Sorrell passing the airport. 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
13: In the Hobart newsroom, good morning, I'm Britt Aylin. A 42-year-old Tarleton man's been charged with murder after the victim of an alleged serious assault in the state's northwest on Wednesday morning died in hospital. The 48-year-old succumbed to critical injuries at the RHH yesterday evening. The alleged offender had been detained to appear before the Devonport Magistrates Court last night for one count of committing an unlawful act intended to cause bodily harm, instead presenting before the magistrate on the upgraded charge. More pain could be on the way for mortgage holders as money markets factor in the chance of another three rate hikes by the middle of next year. Economists, including Beta Shares' David Bassanese, fear the RBA may be lifting rates to tackle inflation, even if it increases the risk of a recession. Tasmania's Minister for Skills and Jobs is urging the Albanese government to rethink its proposed changes to the Working Holiday Maker program. The overhaul, which was part of yesterday's migration policy announcement, includes a ballot system to limit the number of backpackers eligible to stay in Australia for longer than a year. Around 57,000 working holiday makers extended their stay beyond 12 months in 2025, but the new caps would see that figure drop back to 45,000. Felix Ellis says our farming, tourism and hospitality industries rely on backpackers to fill critical seasonal roles.
14: If we lose these workers, we also lose the money they spend travelling around our state, supporting local businesses and regional communities.
13: A local sushi brand is at risk of closure after its parent company entered administration this week. Sushi Force was placed under Worrell's Solvency and Forensic Accountants, with the firm now weighing up its future. The Tasmanian sushi giant owns two takeaway shops in the Hobart CBD, as well as Sush Track down at the waterfront and wholesale business Sushimatic. The retailers are all operating as normal at this stage. And Dolly Parton has posthumously accepted the Americana Lifetime Achievement Award in a video message recorded before her death.
15: And I want to thank everybody at the AMA for recognizing me with this award. It's a great honor, truly. And just know that I will always love you.
13: The country music legend died of cancer last month at the age of 80.
11: No matter the meal, you can't go wrong with Cripps Hot Dog and Lunch Rolls. 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
13: In sport, the Swans and Dockers will square off tonight in a blockbuster AFL prelim at the SCG. Sydney's recalled Justin McInerney and Lewis Melican, while Freo sticking with the same 22 that conquered the Cats. Swans stand-in skipper Dane Rampey telling Nine they can't wait for the showdown.
16: Yeah, it's an exciting time for all of us. And it's not lost on us that we get to challenge in a prelim here at our home. It's something that's pretty special.
13: Locally, Clarence has made six changes ahead of tomorrow's SFL Grand Final, bringing in Maddox Ivorak, Lucas Wooten, Daniel Cooney, Oscar Paprotny, Tommy Gathan and James Glover, while Lauderdale's called up Benji Russell. And the Aussie cricket team will be in action later today, taking on Zimbabwe in the second one-day clash. We're currently leading the series 1-0. That's the latest. I'm Britt Aylin.
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1: It's going to be pretty windy today. Severe weather warning for damaging winds. Partly cloudy though to start with. We'll get some showers from late afternoon. Top of 20 today. For the weekend, still windy tomorrow but dry and sunny with 19. Sunday we'll get up to 27 with a sunny morning but windy again with some late showers. Right now, 8 in the Derwent Valley, 11 in the Huon, and it's 11 across Hobart but feels more like 3.
18: 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Sarah, Mick and Jono for breakfast.
3: Well, of course, tomorrow morning, 8 o'clock, it's the Water Boys, Tasmania's only local sports show, which is now broadcast right around the state, which is fantastic.
1: I've been for a few years now,
3: We'll get Mitch in and see what's going on.
1: Yes, finals for the AFL, or preliminary finals, so we'll talk about that.
3: Good stuff.
1: It's 7 now. Sarah, Mick and Jono at 7HOFM.

0: Show FM with an awesome throwback for Rick Springfield. That's Jesse's Girl. It's Sarah, Mick and Jono. We've already had the Secret Sound one this morning. Well done, Steve in New Norfolk. $460 he's picked up. Put the video of that on our Facebook page a little bit later. So let's see if we can get a $1,000 minute winner after 7:30
1: My
0: as well.
1: My word, mate.
0: And now, though, it's 11 past 7 with everything sports. From 7HIFM's Water Boys, it's Mitch McPherson.
2: Morning, gentlemen. Great to be here.
1: Oh, yeah, it's that time of year, mate. Final start tonight.
2: Oh, yeah, can't wait. Prelim, I agree with a lot of commentators. Prelim's the greatest round of finals. You get the biggest home crowds before it gets all corporate next week for AFL Grand Final Day. Mm. So the crowds come out.
1: The Grand Final is next weekend. It's not 1 week off and then into the Grand
2: straight
1: Final.
2: Straight into it next week. Geez. So the week off was deemed around the wild card stuff for all the six that made the top six. So, no, a couple of big games starting with tonight. It's going to be massive. Freo taking on Sydney over at the SCG. Mm. Yeah, you don't know which way it's going to go. Sydney been flying since they had that incident over in Melbourne.
1: I'm on Sydney.
2: Yeah, I wouldn't be surprised if they get it done, but I think 50-50. I think Freo are a better side on paper, but yeah, the way Sydney have been playing the last couple of weeks, it's going to be a cracker.
1: Home crowd. And I honestly believe that Sydney have shown through this, they've done the right thing. Boom, those players are out for the year. You know, you don't muck around like that. But what they've shown too is depth, character.
2: Yep.
1: Everything else good. So good on them.
2: I agree. The other one tomorrow, of course, Brisbane. This is going to be a massive game. Can't wait for this one.
0: Against Hawthorn, is it?
2: Yeah, it's taking on Hawthorn, MCG. So Hawthorn had the week off last week. Brisbane, of course, were extremely awesome again last week.
1: Polished.
2: I reckon whoever wins this one wins the grand final. Yeah, so I think that the Brisbane know how to play at the MCG, of course, and they've obviously won the last two grand finals. Hawthorn will have the home ground advantage against Sydney or Freo. So I reckon whoever gets this is in the box seat to win
0: the premiership. Is this a case now, though, that you could put the names in a hat, four names, four teams, just draw two out and that'll be the grand final?
1: It's getting close like that.
2: Yeah, I think it's the best four teams from the year that have made the top four. So I just hope we're in for some good footy, a couple of close games, hopefully.
1: I sort of think that the two games should nearly be on the same day. I do believe one day extra recovery can make a hell of a lot of difference to elite athletes.
2: Yep.
1: Like they've got an extra, they're paying tonight, so they've got that extra one day now to recover.
2: They do. I think that's why they make, it's not that much of a difference, but the Saturday game is a twilight. I think it's like 5 p.m. tomorrow afternoon, so at least the players can probably still fly home. If it's Brisbane, they might get a late flight home, wake up at home on Sunday and get that full week. But, fascinating.
1: Mm. And Jack Jumpers, is it really round one?
2: Monday night, Monday
1: official
2: night.
1: Official season.
2: Yep, official season.
1: Wow.
2: They're back. My State Bank Arena taking on South East Melbourne. I got my run sheet. I'll be nervous all weekend. The run sheet comes through as the...
0: Oh, that's right, you do the MC
2: stuff.
0: Encored
2: as the MC, and I'll have butterflies all weekend, nervous about that in front of 5,000 people. So that's great. Thanks for sending that through 3 days out.
1: Just don't wear shorts is what I've been told.
2: Why is that?
1: It's because of your legs.
2: Oh, right.
1: Yeah, no shorts for Mitch. We got a message.
2: Yeah, good. No, that's
1: what about footy finals across the state, mate? I mean, we saw Signet take the chocolates. I tell you what an absolutely fantastic grand final that was last weekend.
2: All four games last Saturday in the Community League were sensational.
1: And I watched it live on the YouTube channel. It was amazing. I was so disappointed in the crowd though, Mitch.
2: Yeah, you were disappointed?
1: Oh, hang on. No, the Signet crowd was fantastic.
2: Yep.
1: I believe some of the crowds for the local games have been terrible though.
2: Yeah, there's. I think last week there was obviously, you're competing with the AFL finals and there was a couple of other things on as well last weekend, but yeah, it wasn't too bad. I think it's been better in the last couple of years. Hopefully tomorrow we've got good weather at the SFL Premier League games. Going to be three cracking games, so particularly Lauderdale Clarence in the scene. Yeah. It's going to be awesome.
1: And well done, Signet, again. Fantastic.
2: Yeah, amazing, isn't it? Seventh grand final in a row, held on. Another minute, I reckon. Hobart probably would have had them, but great game.
1: Gee, there's some great players playing down there. That Polly, the big ruckman for Signet, was fantastic.
2: They're tough too. I was watching it going, I'm glad I'm not playing against some of these blokes. Built like tomorrow, some of those.
1: All right,
2: big
1: what
2: Signet
1: else you
2: boys.
1: Got, mate?
2: Big show tomorrow. We've got Nikhil Chowdhury from the Hobart Hurricanes and Tasmanian Tigers. The Tigers play a Dean Jones One Day Cup over in Perth on Sunday, so cricket's underway now as well. We've got Jack Jumpers assistant coach Mark Radford, Clarence head coach Grant Fagan's coming in the studio, Andrew Phillips from Lauderdale and Nick Demden from NTFA up north. So huge show of
1: footy
2: and
1: sport. Nice to see Rothy officially signing up this week, even though I pronounced it 2 weeks ago.
2: You did. I was sitting in this very chair when he said that a couple of weeks ago. So you're a man in the know, Mick.
1: Facebook.
0: But he reckons that'll be it, though.
2: Yeah.
0: It'll be a sad day.
2: It will be a sad day. Mm. I reckon the club will, yeah, as good as Rothy's been, and we know how amazing he is, and hopefully get a bit more success, that tenure of, what, 7 or 8, 9 years will you're just about definitely
1: he's
2: do it.
1: He's experienced enough and professional enough to know exactly that, too.
2: He'll be getting some big money elsewhere, I reckon.
1: Fantastic, mate. You've got your $100, of course, Visa card, Good Sport Award.
2: We love getting our Good Sport Award winner, getting the $100 Visa gift card award. Gift card, of course, thanks to Macca's. 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
2: Unbelievable that would be. Epic.
0: Thank you, mates.
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Saturday Show FM on Feel Good Friday with Sarah, Mick and Jono. The wind is going to be the main problem today. 20 degrees we'll get to, but the wind making you feel a lot colder. For example, 11 degrees in the city right now, but feeling more like 2 thanks to the wind. We'll get some showers from late afternoon as well. It's 24 past 7, Saturday Show FM.

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1: Nice.
0: Yeah.
1: Nice.
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1: Sure is.
0: Alan will draw a winner this afternoon before knockoff for 7hrfm's Friday shout. 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
1: Perfect.
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13: Good morning. We are looking good on the Brooker down from the Bridgewater Bridge and past the Domain Merge. The Tasman Highway also running at speed from Sorrel, passing Midway Point and onto the bridge into the city. No dramas on the Huon through Sandfly and Kingston, then on the southern outlet from Kingston into Macquarie Street. 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Hurry, sale ends Monday, only at Freedom. That's the latest real-time traffic on 101.7 7HOFM.
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15: Good morning, I'm Britt Aylin in the Hobart newsroom. A 42-year-old Tasmanian man has been charged with murder after the victim of an alleged serious assault in the state's northwest died in hospital. Emergency services were called to a home at Railton on Wednesday morning, finding a 48-year-old man with critical injuries. He was taken to the Royal Hobart Hospital, where he died yesterday evening. The alleged offender had previously been charged with committing an unlawful act intended to cause bodily harm, but that charge has since been upgraded. It's off to court today for the Australian man accused of killing a Thai teenager and stuffing her body into a suitcase. 45-year-old Simon Carman is facing four charges, including intentional murder and concealing a body. His appearance is scheduled for midday our time. The Federal Home Affairs Minister is downplaying fears from our farmers that his migration policy limiting backpacker numbers could threaten Australia's food security, although Tony Burke has admitted their concerns are not unjustified.
1: But I'd say this for the agriculture sector. The government has a Pacific worker program called the Palm Visa. It's really important to us and has been really effective in our relationship with the Pacific. That area is still underutilised and people want those agriculture jobs.
15: On the ABC there. It comes as the state government slammed the changes to the Working Holiday Maker program, with Minister for Skills and Jobs Felix Ellis arguing backpackers are critical to not only the local farming industry, but also the tourism and hospitality sectors. 25 projects have been selected to receive timber from the two giant sequoias felled at St David's Park earlier this year. Hobart Lord Mayor Anna Reynolds says the timber will be used for a rich array of projects.
12: We've got projects from schools looking to build new seats for their playgrounds. We've got Aboriginal cultural items being made. We've got the prison taking timber to have training in woodwork. There are artists who are going to make jewellery.
15: And new figures have confirmed just how expensive it is to own a pet. Canstar says Aussies are spending an average of nearly $380 a month on their furry, feathered and scaly friends.
2: Meet Banjo's new buffalo chicken pie. Tender chicken, capsicum and onion in a creamy buffalo sauce wrapped in Banjo's iconic flaky pastry. Banjo's. Baking things better.
15: Moving on to sport now, and the Hawks have a score to settle with the Lions in tomorrow's blockbuster preliminary final at the MCG. Coach Sam Mitchell describing their round 22 hammering as a punch in the face.
16: Forever fighting your own standards about what you'll accept and what you stand for and who you want to be as an organisation, and that was a wake-up call for what we've had accepted up to that point. And, you know, sometimes little things slip that you might not notice until they punch you in the face, and that night, that's exactly what happened.
15: And in cricket, the Aussie Domestic One Day Cup gets underway today in Perth, with WA taking on South Australia. The Tasmanian Tigers will fly out today before beginning their white ball campaign against Western Australia in a day-night fixture on Sunday. That's the latest in news and sport. I'm Brit Aylin.
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0: Pretty windy today. A severe weather warning for damaging winds. Gusts of up to 120 k's an hour possible in the south at elevated locations there. Partly cloudy to start with showers from late afternoon. Top of 20 degrees today. For the weekend, still windy tomorrow, but dry and sunny with 19, then up to 27 on Sunday, believe it or not, with a sunny morning but windy again with late showers. Right now, it's 9 in the Derwent Valley, 11 in the Huon, and 11 across Hobart.
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17: Come on, Hobart. We've been peppering it for a couple of weeks. We want a winner. 62161017 if you want to play. 10 questions. You get them right. Jono, I notice you've put some repeat questions in here. Very good, mate.
0: Yes.
17: Good on you, Jono.
0: At least one of them was mentioned yesterday.
17: Oh, come on, Hobart.
0: All right, 62161017. Let's hope the questions fall your way today. It's 24-8. Civil Asia.

0: 7HRFM with Sarah, Mick and Jono. Sarah's back on Monday. Coming up after 8, Make Mick Laugh. It's been a couple of weeks since we've done it, so yes. Get your jokes ready. You can win yourself a family pass for Putter's Adventure Golf in Moona. If you can make Mick laugh today with a good, clean, short joke, that's all we need.
1: Yes, or a good, dirty, long joke.
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2: 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Let's do it.
0: Justin from Bridgewater, all eyes are on you today, mate, for this.
3: Cheers, mate.
1: Good luck, Justin. Come on, mate, you can do it.
0: He's been plugging away at it a fair while, haven't you?
1: I know.
3: Yeah, I think once a month, you know.
0: Yep.
3: Hasn't come all way so far.
0: All right. Let's hope the questions fall your way today.
1: Yes, mate.
0: 10 questions, 60 seconds, some true or false, some specific answers. You can say pass, we'll go back to it if there's time. Good luck, mate. Your 60 seconds starts now.
1: In the game Pac-Man, who were Blinky, Pinky, Inky and Clyde?
3: Pass.
1: What is the name of Bart's father in The Simpsons?
3: Homer.
1: And an advent calendar counts down to what day?
3: Christmas.
1: Which country has more letters in its name, Australia or New Zealand?
3: New Zealand.
1: True or false, about 75% of an iceberg is above sea level?
3: False.
1: Blue Sky Mining and Red Sails in the Sunset are albums for what band?
3: I'm going to go Dire Straits.
1: In the AFL prelim finals this weekend, Hawthorn plays what team?
3: Brisbane.
1: What was invented by Lazio Biro?
3: Pen.
1: On a compass, which direction is opposite to northeast?
3: Southeast.
1: Yep, southwest. True or false, a group of hunters... Yeah, sorry, mate.
3: No, mate, I was just there.
0: Which direction?
1: Is that what I said?
0: Yes.
1: Oh, my God. Sorry, mate.
0: Yeah, southwest we were looking for. But nine, we got two. Now, Blinky, Pinky, Inky and Clyde. They're in the game Pac-Man, they are known as the ghosts that follow Pac-Man around. Blue Sky Mining, Red Sails and the Sunsets, they're Midnight Oil albums, mate. Yep, and
1: right.
0: Yeah, we're looking for southwest rather than southeast.
1: Good on you, mate.
0: There. Thank you, mate.
3: All good.
0: Thanks for having a go. Have a good weekend.
1: See you, mate.
0: $1,000 minutes back on Monday at 17 to 8 now, 7HRFM.

0: Counting Crows, Mr. Jones, 7HRFM. Very windy today. We've had some wind gusts over the last couple of hours. Showers from late afternoon as well. So starting off okay, but we'll end with showers. 20 the top. It's 11 at the moment, feeling more like 3. It's 13 to 8.
1: You know, a couple of weeks ago, we were talking about a brand new butcher shop that had had a bit of courage and opened up a butcher shop right in the middle of the city.
0: Yeah.
1: Which takes a bit of courage because who knows if it's going to work or not.
0: And with the rents in the city as well.
1: Yeah.
0: Top dollar.
1: So last week I tried to find it twice. but I did find it yesterday.
0: You found it eventually?
1: I was looking in totally the wrong area. It's at 178 Collins Street. Now, for everyone that isn't familiar with Collins Street, we all know where Artery is.
0: Yes.
1: It's
0: yes,
1: right
0: yes.
1: opposite on the other side of the road. And that's what finally... you know, got me there. Someone told me that exact detail. Well, I tell you what, mate, I went in there and I bought a beautiful T-bone steak for a start, which I had last night. It was absolutely gorgeous. Mm. But he makes his own custom sausages. And I'm talking about Jody, the proprietor there. Jody and his wife, Felicity, own it. And even got old Dad out the back, but they don't bring him out much. And I can see why after meeting no, I'm only joking, Dad. Mate, they he said, listen, Mick, you've got to try these sausages. He said, I'm going to give you a couple to take home and try.
0: Mm.
1: They were Wagyu beef and peppercorn, his own recipe.
0: Oh,
1: I tell you what, Jono, they weren't those fat, greasy sausages. They were absolutely beautiful. And I've never had more flavoursome sausages. So looks like I'm going in for some more snags on my way home today. Absolutely beautiful. And look, all the best with it in there.
0: Yeah.
1: It's not easy to make a quid in anything. And putting a butcher shop in the middle of a city is a bit of a gamble. But I tell you what, they're waiting on a new 2.5 metre fridge for their take-home meals. So they're going to have a full range of simply jump in there after you've walked out of your office, go into there in the middle of the city, grab it, take it home and heat it up.
0: Well, I guess too, with major supermarkets now not using Tassie meat and butchers coming back into people's minds.
1: Absolutely.
0: We've seen the revenue, the take for the local butchers go up over the last couple of weeks since that announcement. It hasn't kicked in until 2027, decision.
1: And it might sound like bad news. Oh, Woolies aren't going to sell our meat anymore. But you know what? There's always nearly a little butcher shop at each one of these shopping centres too.
0: Yeah.
1: So you're not hand-tied to buy supermarket meat.
0: It's just convenience.
1: After being in there yesterday, the prices aren't any different, people. You might think the butcher's so much more expensive. Not at all. Fantastic. And good luck to you in there. Blatchy's meat, it's opposite Artery, everyone. Get a chop on the way home.
0: Get a Wagyu sausage.
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0: 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All right, we'll open up the birthday book after the news, and then it's Make Mick Laugh time.
1: My word it is, Mick.
0: Get your jokes ready. 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
1: You got that padlock?
0: Can we bar him?
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0: Can we close the door?
1: Let's do it.
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11: Just a little bit of action in the CBD on Davey and Macquarie Streets. Also slowing at the railway roundabout. The Brooker building inbound through Goodwood and Lutana. In Mornington, the South Arm Highway building northbound onto the Cambridge Road roundabout. 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Starlight.org.au. That's the latest real-time traffic on 101.7 7HOFM.
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12: Good morning, I'm Britt Aylin, joining you in the Hobart newsroom. A 42-year-old man accused of committing serious assault up in the state's northwest on Wednesday morning has had the charge upgraded to murder. Judy Augustine has the story.
13: The man was taken into custody on Wednesday after he allegedly assaulted a man at Railton, leaving him in a critical condition. Police initially charged the alleged offender with committing an unlawful act intended to cause bodily harm, but authorities last night confirmed the 48-year-old man died in hospital, and that led to that singular charge being upgraded to murder. The alleged perpetrator appeared at the Devonport Magistrates Court last night on that more serious charge.
12: The Tasmanian Minister for Skills and Jobs has slammed the federal government's proposed overhaul of the Working Holiday Maker program. The changes, unveiled as part of yesterday's migration policy announcements, included a ballot system to limit the number of backpackers eligible to stay in Australia for longer than 12 months. Felix Ellis says local farmers, tourism operators and hospitality businesses rely on those working holiday makers to fill critical seasonal roles, and that losing them would place further pressure on regional Tasmania.
14: You know, they're the ones picking up fruits, they're pouring out drinks, and they're showcasing our iconic attractions.
12: The outgoing Lord Mayor of Hobart believes more women should be putting their hands up to join the Hobart City Council. Anna Reynolds says women make up only a handful of the candidates who've announced their intentions to run so far.
15: Perhaps they see it as, you know, too fractious or too negative, or they don't like the, you know, the online environment for women leaders. So, yeah, I'm a bit disappointed about that.
12: But it's not too late to get more women on the ticket, with nominations for all upcoming local government elections closing at the start of next week. Princess Diana's brother has made another explosive claim about King Charles. In an extract from his upcoming memoir, Earl Spencer alleges the then prince was elated on the day of Diana's death, writing that Charles sounded like a lottery winner when he heard the news. Earlier in the week, Buckingham Palace said it doesn't comment on books as a matter of principle, but His Majesty is mindful that the pain of fraternal grief can cloud reason, affect judgment and colour memory in ways others do not recognise, even many years after such a loss. And Hoodoo Gurus have added a second and final Hobart date to their 45th anniversary All Killer No Filler Tour due to overwhelming demand. Their gig at the Odeon on Wednesday the 16th of December is completely sold out, with a new show now added on Tuesday 15th. Tickets will be available to Frontier Touring members from 11 o'clock this morning before going on sale to the general public on Monday.
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12: In sport, the Dockers are taking an unchanged lineup into tonight's AFL preliminary final against the Swans at the SCG. While Sydney's made two forced changes, with Lewis Melikan and Justin McInerney coming in for Callum Mills and Harry Cunningham. Frio forward Michael Frederick telling 10 they've been meticulous in their preparation.
16: I don't think I've taken the time to reflect on just how big of a week it can be and things like that, but I know for a fact that everyone else is definitely going to sort of enjoy, I guess, the pats on the back that you can get when you get to that stage.
12: And in local footy, Clarence has made six changes ahead of tomorrow's SFL Grand Final, bringing in Maddox Ivorak, Lucas Wooten, Daniel Cooney, Oscar Paprotny, Tommy Gapin and James Glover, while Lauderdale's called up Benji Russell. That's the latest in news and sport. I'm Britt Aylin.
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0: Yeah, the wind is going to be the main problem today. Severe weather warning for damaging winds up to 120k's in the south in elevated locations. Partly cloudy and some showers from late afternoon. Top of 20 degrees today. For the weekend, still windy tomorrow, but dry and sunny with 19. 27 expected on Sunday, but a sunny morning and windy with late showers. Right now, it's 10 in the Don Valley, 11 in the Huon. It's 11 across Hobart, but feels as cold as 4.
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19: The 7HOFM birthday book for the 18th of September.
1: Well, singer Alex Warren is 26 today.
0: Ah. 26,
1: you know what? He sounds older than that, doesn't he?
0: Yeah, one of those voices.
1: James Marsden, he starred in X-Men and Superman Returns. He's 52 today. And look, one of my favourite actors of all time, I reckon, is James Gandolfini from The Sopranos.
0: Gandolfini?
1: Yeah, that's him.
0: Yeah.
1: Same bloke. fantastic. He would have been, I don't know, actually died in 2013, but it was his birthday today.
0: Yep. Okay, around Hobart, we've got Abby Turner in Granton. Happy 16th birthday, Abby, from Mum and Dad. We've got Mia Turner in Granton. Happy 16th birthday, Mia, from Mum and Dad. Must be twins, I'm assuming. Lucas in Tranmere, happy 13th birthday, Lucas. Have a wonderful day. Love Mum, Dad, Ella and Liv. William in Ellendale, to my only brother. I hope you enjoy your 8th birthday and have a super special day. You bring all the craziness into our family, and as much as we argue, I promise I love you to bits. Lots of love from Abby. Declan Fraser in Franklin, happy birthday, Declan. We hope you have a great day. Love from Mum, Dad, Caitlin and Bree. We love you. Selena Price in Brighton, happy birthday, Mum. After the last few weeks, we reckon you deserve a bloody medal. But a birthday shout-out we'll have to do. Hope you have the best day and get spoiled rotten. Love Sarah, Kirsty, Zach, Jackson, Jessica and Beanie. And Lucy Wall in Margate, happy 24th birthday to our Lucy Wall. To the most caring, compassionate and beautiful young woman, we hope you have the best day ever. Love always, Dad, Carmen and Ella and fur babies Willow and Millie. Let's pop them all in the wheel and pick one out for the prize. Don't forget, over the weekend, 10 a.m. is when we do the birthday book. Selena Price in Brighton.
1: Good on you, Selena. You've won $20 to spend at Subway. 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And I had a belated one for yesterday. My son-in-law, Bevan. Happy birthday, Bev. Actually shared it with Dad. It was Dad's birthday yesterday, too.
0: Oh, gee. There you go. Oh, and I should say happy wedding anniversary to my wife.
1: Oh, actually, I got reminded about that this morning. 27 years.
0: Yep.
1: That's a bloody good effort from you, too.
0: That's a lifetime,
1: and may I say, what a beautiful little family you've got.
0: Thank you, mate. Cheers. All right, we're going to try and make Mick laugh next. 11 past 8. Feel Good Friday, 7 a.m.

0: 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It's Sarah, Mick and Jono with Sarah back on Monday. It's 14 past 8.
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2: Now, I've just had someone send in a joke regarding your anniversary.
0: My anniversary.
2: Now, apparently, Ray came out to you in the kitchen at home this morning and said, look, I haven't worn this in 8 years and it still fits. Mm-hmm. And what did you say? For God's sake, woman, it's a scarf. okay. Thank you, Dean.
0: Okay. All right. I'll play that. I'm going to try and make you laugh.
2: Righto.
0: Why aren't dogs allowed in bars? Because they can't control their liquor.
2: Oh.
0: Where does the majority of a Collingwood fan's salary come from? The Tooth Fairy.
2: That's a beauty.
0: Got him.
2: I like that.
0: All right. The boss is coming to the studio.
2: Now we've got the boss coming, Greg. Greg's a mad joke teller in the office here. What have you got for us today, mate?
3: Well, mate, I was down the pub on the weekend. I ran into this bloke. I've known him forever. Like, went to school together. He's always been, you know, a bit dodgy. And I said, hey, you're travelling? He goes, mate, I'm flying. I said, what? He said, I knocked over this joint last night and I got these two pictures. One's worth $1.2 million, the other one's worth $1.6 million. Do you want to see him? And I went, yeah, all right. He went out and he opened the boot of his car and said, mate, you've knocked off a real estate agent.
2: Get back up the other end of the building, please, Greg. Oh, my God. If you can beat that, Hobart, 6216-1017.
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2: I'm here to say, listen, we're very sorry, but you won. Lindisfarne Primary School have won it, and I'll tell you what, you've done it through perseverance. Now, Shay, $10,000.
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0: 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Taylor Swift and Sabrina Carpenter with The Life of a Showgirl. Very windy, showers from late afternoon, 20 the top, but don't let it fool you. It's 11 degrees and it feels more like 4 when the wind blows.
1: Yep.
0: It's Sarah, Mick and Jono, 24 past 8.
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0: All right, if you can make Mick laugh today, we'll give you a family pass to Putters Adventure Golf, Main Road in Moona, which is perfect for school holidays,
1: sure
0: which aren't that far away too. Rex, you going to make Mick laugh today, mate?
3: I hope so.
1: Come on, mate.
3: I took the grandson to the zoo yesterday,
0: mm-hmm.
3: right? And after looking at all the animals, we went down and saw the meerkats. Contrary to popular belief, those meerkats know nothing about car insurance.
0: But the ad says they do.
1: They do, Rex.
0: Thank you, mate.
1: Good on you, mate.
3: Have a great day.
1: Yeah, thanks, Rex. Bye. See you, Dad. See you, mate.
0: Ruby, hello.
4: Hi.
0: You going to make Mick laugh?
4: What has four wheels and flies?
0: What has four wheels and flies?
1: What?
4: A garbage truck.
1: That's an old one. Good on you, Darwin.
0: Classic. Thank you.
1: Thanks.
0: Hello, 7HRFM. Who's this?
5: It's Donna.
1: Oh, Donna. Good on you, Donna.
0: Go for it. Make him laugh, Donna.
1: Come on.
5: Okay. A blonde called customer service and said she could only drive her car during the day. At night, it wouldn't move at all. A mechanic came out and after inspecting it, couldn't find anything wrong. Finally, he asked her, are you using the right gear? She said, of course, I'm not stupid. I use D during the day and N during the night.
1: Good on you, Donna.
0: Very good.
1: Thanks.
5: Okay, thanks, guys.
1: See ya.
0: You too, bye. Freya, make me laugh.
6: Why do chickens wear underwear?
1: Why?
6: Because their peck is on their face.
1: That's a good one, darling.
0: Do you like that?
1: Yeah, I do. Yeah. And do you like putters?
6: Yeah.
1: Well, you can have the pass today. Oh, that was a lovely joke.
0: Yeah. That was no joke.
1: Good on you, Doug. You just hold there for a second, all right?
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0: 101.77 HRFM, Feel Good Friday, thanks to Valhalla Ice Cream. It's Valhalla for us every time. Sarah McIngelo. Sarah's back on Monday too, by the way. It's 21 to 9.
1: Well, the Better Milk Royal Hobart Show is back. It's a month away, October 22nd to the 24th. Mm. Now, to tell us all about it, we've got Zach Douglas in this morning, the GM out there. How are you, Zach?
2: Yeah, good, thanks, Mick.
1: How's it all going, mate?
2: Yeah, really well, really well. Going super. So, yeah, looking forward to October 22nd.
1: Last year at the Regatta Grounds, mate.
2: Yeah, last year. It's been a long road, but we're looking forward to getting back to the Hobart Showground in 2027, the home of the Royal Hobart Show. Yeah. But, you know, it's been great. I mean, beautiful picture. Area at the Regatta Grounds.
1: My word.
2: Yeah, certainly looking forward to being back there this year.
0: And how are the new showgrounds coming along?
2: Yeah, really good.
1: Yeah.
2: We're starting to get some buildings back. So it will still be a stage process about, you know, when they're all complete as far as a fit-out point of view goes.
1: Yeah.
2: But, it's starting to get very exciting.
1: Yeah. It is exciting. I'll tell you what, next year's show will be something exciting, won't it? The first one back, it'll be a bit of a big celebration and all, but this one this year, it's going to be as big as ever from what I've seen. Different locations for different events, but all the big players are back as far as entertainment go, and a lot of free entertainment.
2: Yeah, like obviously, you know, Dorothy the Dinosaur and Friends, the Outback Stockman Show, Noah's Racing Pigs, and a lot of the free activities through our exhibitors like the Australian Defence Force, TAS Police and things like that's all going to be free, including in your ticket price. And early bird tickets are obviously on sale at the moment, which you can save about 30 or 40%. And
0: yeah. So when do they finish, though? When does it go up again?
2: It goes up again on the 12th of October, so it finishes on the 11th. But the good thing about it is if you purchase now, you can still choose which day you come later on down the track. So you can still only come for one day with your ticket.
1: Oh, that's good.
2: But you can, later on down the track, you can check weather or what other commitments you have, and you can choose which day you come.
1: Yeah. And you've got some really other good specials on this year too. You can get 5 showbacks for $30,
2: mm-hmm.
1: $10 worth of ride discounts for the first 400 people in the gate each day.
2: Yep.
1: Now, that's a pretty good flaming thing. $10 worth of rides for free.
0: Is that a new thing?
2: Yeah, it's just something we're doing, like, to try and, we used to have the little tear out vouchers in our show program. Yeah. And so it's just something to replace that's a little bit more 20th century, I suppose. And it's just, yeah, the first five, you get $10, $2 off your first 5 rides.
1: Great idea.
2: We give a little wristband to the first 400 people in the gate each day. So yeah.
1: Great idea. Yeah.
0: What else is new for the show this year?
2: It's not a new thing, but I think one thing that people forget, the under fives are actually free as well to get in. So, you know, especially with Dorothy the Dinosaur and Friends, that will be popular with
1: and
2: those
1: pigs
2: 2 to 5 years.
1: So,
2: yeah, but I mean, the free stuff, obviously we've got our Life on the Farm tent with all the baby animals, reptile rescue and the sheep shearing and things like that. There's lots of free activities around our exhibitors, and we've even got like a little 6-hole putt-putt mini golf this year. So
1: well, that's
2: lots
1: a
2: of fun.
1: New addition. You've had, my little grandson loved the little fishing activities and stuff like that. And all that's free. He got to sit on a motorcycle and decided he wanted to be a cop. So much stuff. The Army exhibition.
2: Yeah.
1: Unbelievable for small children, their eyes open 2 inches wide, you know?
2: Exactly, yeah. So, like, all the entertainment, like Dorothy the Dinosaur and Friends, and all the entertainment that we have is all included in your ticket price, $39 for families for the early bird. So, like, for all the entertainment, all those free things you just talked about, Mick, it's a real bargain, I think, the entry price to come into the show.
1: I do too, with all that entertainment.
2: Yeah.
1: One thing that has morphed too, and we've noticed it each year, is the food, you know?
2: Mm-hmm.
1: You used to go to the show, Dagwood Dogs, you know, and that donuts, that was it for food. Nowadays, you got Robbie's wood-fired pizzas there, you had pulled pork rolls and all last year.
2: Yep.
1: The food, it's a bit like a mini food fair too, isn't it?
2: Yeah,
1: it
2: definitely is. I mean, we've got Tasmanian Gourmet Seafoods coming along, Robbie's back on board, Fried and Loaded coming back this year, which is super exciting. Lots of things, new things like bubble teas and lots of new things happening this year on the food front.
0: Yeah, oh, nice. And any new rides, or is it the same rides, same people?
2: It'll be very similar. One of the things we struggle with getting new rides down to Tasmania is the freight and things like that from the mainland. So, you know, that's something we are working on, especially coming back to the 2027 show. But usually there's a couple of new rides each year. But, I'll keep that under wraps for the moment because that's not my area.
1: I think, Zach, that the government should look at the start of each show season, maybe doing a subsidy for the Bass Strait so that we get the equal entertainment payment as the mainlanders do, because you can't honestly expect them to pay $5,000 to freight a ride over and back and that come out of the ticket sales. We should be part of the National Highway, and commercial businesses like this should be free.
2: Yeah, look, I mean, like, we're open to any support from the government on lots of different levels, obviously.
1: Come on, Rocky.
2: but, yeah, without speaking out of school, like, yeah, like, anything like that would certainly be appreciated. And there is a lot of it. We've been around over 200 years and we want to keep putting on the best events we possibly can. And we are competing against other events that do get a lot of government subsidies and things like that on a yearly basis. So.
1: And one thing we're all looking forward to is the 2031 Royal Hobart Show from the Macquarie Point Stadium. no, I'm only joking, Zach. No, Zach, look, you've done a magnificent job. I don't know how you do it each year. I mean, you are the General Manager of Sales and Marketing, and for the show, it must be an endless job all year, you know, finding sponsors, exhibitors, you know, all those little bits.
2: Yeah, look, it's a busy job, but it's a fun job as well. And when it all comes together, an event like the show, and you see all the smiling faces of all the little kids and families, it's really worthwhile.
3: Yeah. All right, the Buttermilk Royal Hobart Show, 22nd to the 24th of October. You can get those early bird tickets now at hobartshowground.com.au. Thanks for coming in, mate.
1: Thanks, Jonathan.
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0: 101.77 HRFM with Alex Warren, birthday boy today. What'd you say? He was 26 years old today, isn't he?
1: Yeah, a young fella.
0: Yeah, there you go.
1: 26, yep.
0: Very windy with showers from late afternoon today. 20 degrees at top. We get to almost 12, but it doesn't feel like that at all. And keep an ear out for the ticket window as well. It's coming up soon for Susie Quattro. You could be seeing her at Rest Point on the 19th of November if you're the first through when the ticket window opens. 6216 1017. It's 12 to 9.
1: Well, I'm a bit of a foodie, and this story poked its head out to me. The owner of a Michelin two-starred restaurant in Seoul has been fined for using ants as a topping on its sorbet desserts. The owner of Evett was fined 15 million won, which is 16,000 Australian dollars, while the company that operates the restaurant was fined another 10 million won. Won must be there. W-O-N, currency, yeah, mm-hmm. For violating the Food Sanitation Act. Mr. Wong went on to say that he has been using ants in sorbet topping for years and wonders why anyone would complain as they are delicious. The owner had sprinkled 3 to 5 ants to give dishes a sour taste over 4 years.
0: Ew.
1: She'd be sour, mate, if I got it, I tell you, straight in the bin.
0: So, are they roasted, did he say?
1: No, they're just sprinkled on top dead. I don't know how they kill them, but now that the activists have come out and said that they've calculated over the last 4 years that he's probably murdered 49,000 ants.
0: Murdered them.
1: I've probably done the same under my boots,
0: yeah,
1: I must say, over the years.
0: Spray them every now and then.
1: Sorry,
0: yeah.
1: Ants.
0: No ants on my sorbet.
1: Yeah,
0: thank
1: no,
0: you.
1: Exactly.
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1: Lindisfarne Primary School have won it. 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
1: 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Now, who are we going to give the money to? Hands up. No, not the kids.
0: Hip, hip. Hip, hip.
1: Yay.
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1: I tell you, I'm starting to look at retirement next year, and it's the caravans. I'm starting to just see them come on my feed on Facebook.
0: Oh,
1: it's
0: funny
1: reading
0: that.
1: My mind. But I tell you what, it's Jayco Hobart's open day tomorrow, this Saturday. One thing with Jayco, made here in Australia. And it is one day only from 9 a.m. till 4 p.m. at Jayco Hobart, which is 142 Main Road, Moona. 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
0: A little
1: year
0: one
1: after.
0: I want.
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0: Turbo Show FM, we are 100% Hobart. It's Sarah, Meek and Jono coming up after the news headlines. It's this week's episode of iHeart Tassie, thanks to IGA, your homegrown Tasmanian supermarket. It's 3 to 9. I'll tell you what, Susie Quattro tickets, very popular. I was watching one of those music channels last night, just in an idle moment, and a Susie Quattro clip came on from the 70s. My God, she was gorgeous back then. She's gorgeous still.
1: But she was beautiful.
0: She was beautiful.
1: Oh, yeah.
0: All right, who are we going to send?
1: Happy days.
0: Yeah. Leather Tuscadero.
1: Oh, yeah.
0: Hello, who's this?
2: Dimity.
1: How are you, Dimity?
2: Good, thank you. How are you?
1: Hey, what were you ringing for?
2: The ticket window for Susie Quattro ticket.
0: Oh, thank God, because we want to give them to you.
2: Perfect.
1: Yeah, you've got
2: them.
1: Well done, Dimity.
0: Are you a big Susie fan?
2: No, but my mum is, so she deserves a night out, so that'll be wonderful.
0: All right.
1: Good.
0: What's your mum's name?
2: Sharon.
0: Sharon. All right. Who do you think Sharon's going to take? Not you?
2: Oh, I don't know. I might let my dad go.
0: Oh, yeah,
2: I don't know if she wants
1: probably
2: to.
1: Probably a good idea.
0: Date night for your
1: good
0: parents.
1: On you, Dale. You just
2: exactly.
1: Told there.
2: Exactly. Thank you.
0: We'll have more to win next week for Susie Quattro at Rest Point. 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
9: Morning, I'm Britt Aylin with today's top stories. A Tasmanian man has been charged with murder after the victim of an alleged serious assault at Railton on Wednesday morning died in hospital. The state government has slammed proposed changes to the Working Holiday Maker program, arguing that backpackers are crucial to our local farming, tourism and hospitality industries. And a Hobart sushi brand could be put on ice after the parent company of Sush and Sush Track entered administration this week.
11: Meet Banjo's new buffalo chicken pie. Tender chicken, capsicum and onion in a creamy buffalo sauce wrapped in Banjo's iconic flaky pastry. Banjo's. Making things better.
9: In sport, Fremantle's taking an unchanged lineup into tonight's AFL preliminary final against the Swans at the SCG, while Sydney's bringing in Lewis Melican and Justin McInerney. And in cricket, the domestic one-day cuff gets underway over in Perth today, with WA taking on South Australia.
11: The stories that matter to Tasmanians. This is iHeart Tassie, thanks to IGA, your homegrown Tasmanian supermarket.
12: The discovery in the UK last month of a mounted head of a Tasmanian tiger bought at auction has sent tails wagging here. A natural history collector from Essex spent more than £62,000, that's almost $120,000 buying the taxidermy in Bristol. It's been 90 years since the last known Tasmanian tiger died in captivity in 1936, and despite their extinction, the animal remains of interest to researchers who continue to study them to understand the species and help figure out how to protect other threatened marsupials. I'm Olivia Hicks, and in this episode of iHeart Tassie, I speak with Dr. Andrew Pask, who is the head of the Thylacine Integrated Genomic Restoration Research Lab at the University of Melbourne. And I began by asking him how this discovery will help de-extinct the tiger.
11: iHeart Tassie.
13: Yeah, so there's, you know, a good number of thylacine specimens all over the world, actually, obviously all originating from Tasmania, but they were traded to lots of different museums over the world over the years. So there is a large collection of them, but every single specimen is really important. They're, each one is unique. Each animal has its own unique genetics, just like we do. And we're really trying to understand exactly what that genetic diversity looked like across the thylacine population so that when we bring this species back, we can do a much better job of making sure that they're a really healthy, thriving population that has enough genetic diversity, enough differences between animals to make sure that they can survive things like disease and climate change and other things that we know they're going to come up against. And so every new specimen that we find, we're super excited to go and sample, sequence its DNA, find out more about its genome. And when we do that for this particular specimen, we might learn a little bit more about where it may have come from in Tasmania and when, what time period it was collected in. So that will be really exciting as well.
14: And how confident are you that the Tasmanian tiger can once again be around?
13: Yeah, 100%. I think, you know, this de-extinction science that we're working on now, it doesn't, there's no magic that you need to do to bring your species back. We have all the tools to do it. It does take time. It's a very time-consuming process, but we will definitely have thylacines wandering around again one day, hopefully in the not too, too distant future. And the thing that's really great about it is all of the technologies that we need to bring a Tasmanian tiger back have immediate application for conservation of the living marsupials that we have left. So it's not just about bringing back the Tasmanian tiger. It's about developing all of these new genetic tools and cloning tools that we desperately need for so many of our other marsupial species that are on the brink of extinction. So making sure nothing else goes extinct, and that we're developing these tools that when we lose a really, really important species in the landscape, like the Tasmanian tiger, that we can actually use these tools to bring those species back as well.
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17: Thanks to the Heat Pump Shop, where the weather is always tickety-boo.
0: Very windy today. There is a severe weather warning for damaging winds. Gusts of 120 k's an hour possible at elevated locations in the south today. Partly cloudy to start with. We've got showers coming in from late afternoon, though, with a top of 20 degrees today. Now, the weekend, still windy tomorrow, but dry and sunny with 19, then up to 27 on Sunday, with a sunny morning, but windy again with late showers. Right now, we've got 11 in the Derwent Valley, 12 in the Huon, and it's 12 degrees across Hobart, but feels more like 4. 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
2: I've just got a little funny thing happen.
0: What?
2: I sent your son a picture of you dressed up as the Friar Tuck.
0: Oh, that's on our Facebook page.
2: On our Facebook page,
0: at the moment.
2: Yeah. The young fella, he's dressed us all up as old fashioned, you know.
0: Our social media team,
2: yeah,
0: yes.
2: So I've sent one to your son, and he sent back a message saying, I was having a good day. Sorry, Harry. Mindbender.
0: All right, go for it.
2: What has a neck and no head? Two arms, but no hands. 6216 1017.
0: A neck?
2: What is a neck but no head? Two arms but no hands. 6216 1017, Hobart.
0: All right. We've got $50 here for somebody to win to spend at Hyperdrive Kart Racing. They're at Merton Vale Circuit in Kingston. Think fast, race faster at Hyperdrive Kart Racing. One more time.
2: What has a neck and no head? Two arms but no hands. Come on, Hobart. It's a easy one.
0: Okay. All right. It's not a clock then, is it?
2: No.
0: Hello, 7HRFM. Who's this?
3: Hi.
0: Hello?
3: Is it... hello? Yep.
0: Yep.
3: Sorry,
0: what's your name?
3: There? Yep.
0: Yep.
3: Beck.
0: What?
2: Righto, Beck. What do you reckon?
3: Is it a shirt?
2: Yes.
0: Oh, it's a shirt.
2: Good on you, Beck. You've got $50 for Hyperdrive, Beck.
3: Awesome. Thank you so much.
0: Do you know what? I reckon if I'd thought about that for another half an hour, I probably still wouldn't have got it. Thank you. You're the smartest person in Hobart today.
2: Good
0: well
2: on
0: done.
2: You, Beck. Hold there.
0: All right. 17 past nine, 7HRFM.
4: Hey, Matt.
5: Yeah, Tim.
4: Hey, you talking to Mark lately?
5: I haven't really talked to him, but he looks pretty down.
4: He looks pretty down. Yeah, well, maybe we should cheer him up then.
5: What do you suppose we should do?

0: Well,
1: I've never seen Sharon look so bad before.
0: I did once before, but this is pretty bad.
1: Yeah, what do you think she got up to last night?

0: It's Lizzo, 7 days show off, and we've got a 20-song music marathon coming up after 10 with Bo, thanks to E&S, the kitchen, bathroom and laundry experts. It's 24 past nine.
1: Well, unusual driver behaviour. I tell you what, I love it. there was a little story here from the UK. Now, Land Rover Defenders, right. They're the old shape Land Rover. They've been the same shape since World War II, virtually, so a lot of Land Rovers.
0: Yep.
1: Anyway, I've got a mate who absolutely loves his old Land Rover. He really does, Harry. He wouldn't hear of anything else. You get in it, it's rattle, bang, crunch.
0: They're big box things, aren't they?
1: Yes. Never did it for me, but they are a cult thing. Once you are in that club. Anyway, there's a bloke in the UK with his Defender towing a trailer down the road with an 11-ton military tank on the trailer.
0: What?
1: It's 10 times overweight for what he should be towing.
0: How the hell is it moving it?
1: Oh, easy. Yeah. He's got it going down the highway at 60 kilometres an hour. He'd be in low range, of course. I mean, the poor old flaming Land Rover, but it's amazing what vehicles can tow. I mean, I've seen little Isuzus towing shark cats, you know, huge weight. Yeah. You've just got to be very careful. But reminds me of a story from the Blue Gum. Now, we used to hire out utes, little diesel rodeo utes. For years we had them with Blue Gum hire, and we had car trailers. Now, occasionally you'd get a bloke, oh, my car's broken down, I need a ute and I need a car trailer together.
0: Yep.
1: Yeah, no worries. So anyway, about 8 o'clock on a Friday night, we get a call. Hey, Russell, you should go over to Lutana and check your hire ute out, mate. It's got your car trailer on the back. I reckon there's at least 4 to 5 tonnes of wood on the trailer. And then the ute itself, it's so loaded up with wood, Russell, that the tow bar on the ute's virtually touching the ground.
0: So
1: Dad went over there, couldn't find anyone. Unloaded the entire ute by hand on the side of the road, had a spare key and drove it back to the service station. About half an hour later, we get a call from this bloke. Where's me ute?
0: Where's me wood? You got the woods there on the ground.
1: Dad went off at him, called him every name under the sun and how dare you and this and that. And anyway, it was all resolved. But I wonder what the poor bugger did. He had 6 tonnes of wood sitting on some person's nature strip instead of where it was meant to be delivered to. But,
0: wow.
1: Oh, good memories, mate. We had lots of fun with hire vehicles, believe me.
0: Oh, I bet you did.
1: Oh, yeah.
0: Saw some weird things.
1: Oh, yeah. I bet you they still do.
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0: G'day, Joe FM with one of our favourite new songs at the moment. That's Temper City with Self Aware. It's getting pretty dark outside at the moment. Very windy with showers from late afternoon expected. Top of 20, it's 12 at the moment, but it still feels like 4. It's Sarah Mick and Jono at 19 to 10.
1: You know what? Children, they get into some trouble. I mean, probably I'm more associated with boys because I got brought up with a boy, my brother Pete, you know. Mm.
0: We got you had a sister as well?
1: We did. Lise didn't live with us. Lise only lived with us every now and then because of the circumstances. Yep. But me and Pete used to get into a lot of strife, honestly. We were always in trouble for doing things, you know.
0: Oh, he's going to reveal something
1: putting holes in old men's little dinghies so that we could watch them slowly sink. We did. We had air rifles, and I said to Pete, oh, what if we put a couple of little shots into the bottom of it? Because it was upside down near the river. I said, and then we'll go and hide in the old abattoir shed there in the roof and we can watch. So we got up in the roof and we waited for this poor old fella, Lav his name was. He came down and heard him getting all his oars ready and everything, and then you heard, first couple of row marks, and then it was bloody kids. He knew who it was. We were silent up in that building. But there was a story came out yesterday of one of the a child in Melbourne that had done something, and you know, we never got into trouble for that. We never told Dad, and I don't think Lav ever pinned it on us. But
0: well, you were lucky then.
1: Yeah. Next time we went down, there was two little plywood patches that he'd had to nail and glue onto his dinghy. Pete had the idea of maybe lifting them. Oh, no, Pete, leave it alone, you know. Anyway, this kid on the mainland yesterday I saw, he'd been playing chasings inside his home with his sibling.
0: Right.
1: And all of a sudden, somehow, he'd impaled his arm on a door handle.
0: Oh.
1: And it was one of them long, normal-looking door handles. Yeah. I have no idea how he did it. Like, it's not sharp, but it showed a picture of his forearm with the door handle under the skin heading up his arm. You just beat buggery what children's injuries they can do, you know.
0: Yeah.
1: I've had a broken arm. My brother broke his leg once, I think, and you just think, how did you do this stuff?
0: Oh. Well, the number of things you break as kids, especially when you get together with your siblings or your cousins. Kids on their own, my son is just an only child, so he's got no one to play with and get in trouble like that, so which is either a good thing or a bad thing, I don't know. But yeah, we used to swing on the clotheslines, and the clotheslines would be bent, the old hills hoists. Grand wasn't very happy with
1: his head. I impaled my brother's ear once with a dart. We were playing. Dad used to have truck tyres and that hit half a dozen heists. So me and Pete used to jump into the truck tyres and duck our heads up and throw darts at each other. Anyway, we always missed until one day when all of a sudden I heard Pete roar and here's the dart hanging out of his ear. And looking back now, how weren't we blinded with stupid things? Well, but anyway, look, keep an eye on your kids, everyone.
0: Let you this think be they're a little warning.
2: Angels. The difference between Will and Woody is simple.
3: Is that right, is it?
0: Yeah.
2: Will likes to be in control.
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4: Police are at the scene of a two-vehicle crash on Gage Road at Gagebrook. This is at the roundabout there, I think. Motorists are asked to avoid the area until the scene is cleared or follow the diversions up Lamprell Circle. At this stage, no serious injuries have been reported, but thank you for your calls on this. That's Gage Road at Gagebrook, a two-vehicle crash there. Keep us updated, 6216 1017.
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1: I never met you, but I wanted to invite you to the party. And you walked in with those green eyes, never stolen by nobody. And they flicker to the future for a moment I could picture. Then you touch.

0: 101.7 7 AHRFM with Benson Boone. It's 5 to 10 with Sarah Mick and Jono. Sarah's back on Monday.
1: My word, the whole team's back on Monday and we're here till Christmas now. Oh, you've got to have a little break.
0: I'm going to have another little break.
1: Your dad's got another
0: Sydney at some point.
1: Procedure.
0: Yes.
1: Yeah, no, all good.
0: We've got a big weekend coming up, though.
1: Oh, it's a huge weekend. You've got the Jayco Big Caravan Expo on, of course, at Moona, out on the main road there. And you've got the Shannon's Motorcycle Indoor Expo at Princess Wharf No. 1. That'll be absolutely awesome.
0: Yeah, that's both days over the weekend.
1: Yep.
0: And all proceeds going to Variety Tasmania, of course, our favourite charity.
1: My word.
0: Well worth taking the kids to go and see some big bikes.
1: Exactly. And if you are thinking of caravans, get out to King's and look at the Australian-made jobs.
0: Oh, very nice. All right, well, enjoy your weekend. Bo's up next with the 20-song music marathon, the Red Hot Chili Peppers. We got Noah Kahan as well. 20 songs all in a row to get you into the Friday workday for E&S, the kitchen, bathroom and laundry experts. 7HOFM.
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13: Good morning, I'm Judy Augustine. A Tarleton man charged over the murder of a 48-year-old will reappear in court this afternoon. The 42-year-old was initially charged with committing an unlawful act intended to cause bodily harm after an alleged assault in Railton on Wednesday. But when the victim died in hospital last night, the charge was upgraded. After appearing at the Devonport Magistrates Court last night, the alleged offender was remanded in custody and will reappear today. Well-known Hobart sushi name Sush has entered troubled waters this week. Sushi Force, which owns two Sush takeaway shops in Hobart CBD, the Sush Track restaurant on the waterfront and wholesale business Sushimatic, was placed in administration. It means the future is uncertain for the businesses as administrators weigh up the options to pay money owed to creditors. At this stage, no decisions have been made and all four businesses are operating as normal. The federal government is considering